0: A researcher describes studying the Arctic's most iconic and dangerous animal.
1: It's actually, when we're doing work on polar bears, it's never the bear that's drugged that I'm worried about. It's the bears in the area that I didn't see.
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4: Patchy clouds, cool for tonight. Might get a brief shower, lows in the upper 50s. Beautiful day for Thursday, lots of sunshine, highs in the mid-70s. I'm meteorologist Tom DeVecchio on the Glenora Radio Network.
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2: Patchy clouds, cool for tonight. Might get a brief shower, lows in the upper 50s. Beautiful day for Thursday. Lots of sunshine, highs in the mid-70s. I'm meteorologist Tom DeVecchio on the Glenora Radio Network.
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1: 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I'm your host, Ethan Hayden. Each week, we take a theme, concept, or artist as our titular point of departure and explore a range of recordings from the free music tradition related to that departure point. This week, our point of departure is music since 2020. We play a lot of music from the early years of free jazz in the 60s and 70s on this show, so I thought it'd be nice to do a whole show featuring music made this decade. So everything we're playing tonight was released in the last 5 years, and we'll give you an overview of some of the exciting work that's being done in the scene today. We're going to start with a duo consisting of Gabby Fluke-Mogul on violin and Lily Finnegan on drums. On their first album together, Throw It in the Sink, the duo pay homage to the queer punk rock and avant-garde jazz musicians of the past, an energy you can hear on the album's opener, Fragmented Memory, which also features Fluke-Mogul on vocals.

You're listening to Points of Departure on 90.5 WERG. In the last block, we heard Fragmented Memory by Gabby Fluke-Mogul and Lily Finnegan, followed by Second Station by Tim Daisy and Akue Mori. The latter track came from the album Light and Shade, which was recorded long distance during the height of the pandemic. For that album, Daisy, a percussionist, recorded a selection of material on various instruments, which he then sent to Mori, who reconstructed and remixed the material electronically. For the next block, we'll start with a piece by Senso de Voce, a duo consisting of composer-vocalist Esen Gündüz and oboist Megan Kyle. Gündüz is originally from Istanbul and is now based in Austin, while Kyle is based in Buffalo. They released an album last year called Through Itself, featuring the piece of the same name by Gündüz. She describes her work as, quote, observing and imitating states of consciousness and capturing spiritual overtones of life itself. This is the improvised outro that closes the record, on which Kyle plays English horn and Gündüz supplements her singing with tremolo and bass harmonica and harmonium.

0: Points of Departure on 90.5 WERG. We just heard Tunneled Throat by Dream Brigade, a duo consisting of pianist Philip Golub and drummer Leslie Mock, a brilliant pair of improvisers whose work is often evocative of earlier post-bop, but reimagined and given a new syntax. That was from their self-titled album released just last year. Before that, we heard Outro Improvisation by Senso de Voce. Back with more after a short break.
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2: OpenAI says one of its artificial intelligence systems hacked into another AI company's servers on its own. The company, in what they call an unprecedented cyber incident, said its AI model gained unauthorized access to tech startup Hugging Face's servers while testing the cyber capabilities of its systems. Hugging Face co-founder and CEO Clement DeLong signaled he was not surprised, saying they suspected the cyber attack might have come from a frontier lab, given the sophistication of the agent. OpenAI and Hugging Face are working together to solve the issue, with DeLong adding he strongly believes there was no malicious intent on their part. The Federal Reserve is reportedly worried about the cybersecurity risk that Anthropic's most powerful model poses to banks. CNBC says the Fed was unable to get access to Anthropic's Claude Mythos preview. And more nations are moving to ban social media for kids. France is restricting access to those platforms for anyone under 15. Tech Report, I'm at Mattinson.
3: Patchy clouds, cool for tonight. Might get a brief shower, lows in the upper 50s. Beautiful day for Thursday. Lots of sunshine, highs in the mid-70s. I'm meteorologist Tom DeVecchio on the Glenora Radio Network.
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0: Welcome back to Points of Departure on 90.5 WERG, Erie's weekly hour of free jazz and free improv. I'm Ethan Hayden. Today, we're focusing exclusively on music since 2020, getting a bird's eye view of some of the adventurous work being done in the scene today. Let's start this next

points of departure on 90.5 WERG. In the last block, we heard Chaos Control by Samuel Goff, Camila Nebbia, and Patrick Shiroishi, followed by a very tactile piece by saxophonist Ingrid Lobrock and electronicist Cecilia Lopez. That was A la Vuelta de Greenwich from their 2023 album, Madermas. Next, I want to play the untitled fourth track from the album At Issue by Kim Gordon and Lauren Connors. Some of y'all will know Gordon from her work with noise rock band Sonic Youth or her more recent forays into industrial trap music. Connors, her partner on this track, is also a guitarist who draws lots from blues music and Irish airs, but who considers the abstract expressionist painter Mark Rothko his most important influence.

You're listening to Points of Departure on 90.5 WERG. In the last block, we heard an untitled track from Kim Gordon and Lauren Connor's album At Issue, followed by Garlic Bread Problems by the Buffalo-based quintet Root Cellar. That track was from their 2025 album Fermentations, which features a really varied mix of exploratory free improv, post-rock, and these angular hard bop compositions, a lot of which we heard in that last track. For our last set, let's start with a striking duet by pedal steel player Susan Alcorn and saxophonist Catherine Sikora. Alcorn, a fantastic musician whose contributions to the performance of pedal steel really broadened the possibilities of the instrument, perhaps more than any other player in decades. She sadly passed away in early 2025. So this is an excerpt from not her final, but one of her final albums, Filament.

0: 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I'm meteorologist Tom DeVecchio on the Glenora Radio Network.
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1: Patchy clouds, cool for tonight. Might get a brief shower, lows in the upper 50s. Beautiful day for Thursday. Lots of sunshine, highs in the mid-70s. I'm meteorologist Tom DeVecchio on the Glenora Radio Network.
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0: Erie's favorite week of summer is here. 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
1: For 90.5 WERG, I'm Mark Huffman with today's Consumer Affairs Update. America's housing shortage is one reason home prices remain stubbornly high, but the latest news from Zillow provides a sliver of hope for buyers. The shortage is shrinking. Data from 2024 show the difference between buyers and available homes only grew by 44,000 homes as opposed to a quarter of a million in 2022. Some State Farm auto insurance policyholders are wondering about the dividend to be paid to customers this year. Consumer Affairs looked into it and found the company has not yet begun distributing the funds. However, the company says payments will be going out soon, probably in late summer. Zen Principle Moringa capsules sold nationwide are being recalled because of possible salmonella contamination. The recall covers 180-count bottles with a Best Buy date of November 2028. No illnesses have been reported, but customers should throw them away. I'm Mark Huffman. Learn more at consumeraffairs.com.
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2: Patchy clouds, cool for tonight. Might get a brief shower, lows in the upper 50s. Beautiful day for Thursday. Lots of sunshine, highs in the mid-70s. I'm meteorologist Tom DeVecchio on the Glenora Radio Network.
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4: Patchy clouds, cool for tonight. Might get a brief shower, lows in the upper 50s. Beautiful day for Thursday. Lots of sunshine, highs in the mid-70s. I'm meteorologist Tom DeVecchio on the Glenora Radio Network.
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1: And now, another film rental discovery. Welcome to the Indie Film Minute. Some films come close to perfection. One such film, The Woodsman, would surely have resulted in Oscar consideration had it not been about a subject that sent people running from the theaters. It is the story of a pedophile. The subject of pedophilia exists on the edge of our consciousness. Its occurrence sends waves of destruction emanating from its core, brutally damaging everyone involved. We just don't want to think about it. But perhaps that in itself is why we should. If so, there is no better vehicle than this film. Kevin Bacon exhibits masterful reserve in the role of a child molester recently released from prison. As he struggles to find out how to exist in a world that does not want him, he allows all manner of emotion to collide just below the surface. His character doesn't ask for forgiveness, for he is not forgiven himself. This film will scare you. There is a moment when you will want to turn it off for fear of seeing what no one would want to see. It takes you to the edge, as it should. Questioning all of our preconceived notions, it will give reason to hope that there is a future for a person inhabited by this disease, and at the same time, question as to whether there should be. The Woodsman is finely crafted cinema, well worth the challenge. Independent film, where the real stories are told.

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4: Patchy clouds, cool for tonight. Might get a brief shower, lows in the upper 50s. Beautiful day for Thursday. Lots of sunshine, highs in the mid-70s. I'm meteorologist Tom DeVecchio on the Glenora Radio Network.
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1: NBC News Radio, I'm Scott Carr. Tropical storm Bertha is slowly creeping west as it moves over southern Louisiana. The National Hurricane Center says Bertha is still packing 45-mile-an-hour winds and that the center of the storm is expected to move near or along the Louisiana and upper Texas coasts through Thursday. The U.S. Military Central Command says it started a 12th consecutive night of strikes on Iran. Posting the strikes are intended to further degrade Iranian military capabilities used to attack commercial shipping in the Strait of Hormuz. Earlier today, President Trump issued a new warning to Iran, posting if the country were to shoot a ship in the strait, the U.S. will respond by bombing one bridge or power plant. Former Venezuelan President Nicolas Maduro and his wife will go on trial next year. We get more from New York and Lisa Salvati.
2: The trial is set to begin on June 1st of next year. Maduro and Celia Flores appeared before a judge in Lower Manhattan and learned their trial date wearing tan prison outfits. They face charges of narco-terrorism and drug trafficking. Maduro was removed from power in January and brought to New York. He has proclaimed his innocence and says he is still president of Venezuela.
1: Former Arizona Representative Amish Shah is the projected winner in the Democratic primary for Arizona's open 1st congressional district, projected to defeat former broadcast journalist Marlene Galan Woods. Shah is now set to take on Republican former NFL kicker Jay Feely, who's endorsed by President Trump. The Trump administration's withholding more than $867 million in Medicaid payments that were set to go to California, citing a crackdown on fraud. They're also withholding $199 million more dollars in Medicaid payments to Minnesota, and they give the same reason. The U.S. Department of Health and Human Services says the suspected fraud involves in-home care and immigrant eligibility.

0: California Governor Gavin Newsom calls the funding freeze a political stunt. Scott Carr, NBC News Radio.
1: Patchy clouds, cool for tonight. Might get a brief shower, lows in the upper 50s. Beautiful day for Thursday. Lots of sunshine, highs in the mid-70s. I'm meteorologist Tom DeVecchio on the Glenora Radio Network.

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4: Patchy clouds, cool for tonight. Might get a brief shower, lows in the upper 50s. Beautiful day for Thursday. Lots of sunshine, highs in the mid-70s. I'm meteorologist Tom DeVecchio on the Glenora Radio Network.
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1: Patchy clouds, cool for tonight. Might get a brief shower, lows in the upper 50s. Beautiful day for Thursday. Lots of sunshine, highs in the mid-70s. I'm meteorologist Tom DeVecchio on the Glenora Radio Network.
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Here's a blade. Here's a picture that I saved for too long. Here's my credit card and keys, and the reason I won't find peace. Here's a song I should not.

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1: NBC News Radio, I'm Mark Mayfield. The U.S. Military Central Command says it has carried out a 12th consecutive night of strikes on Iran. In a post, CENTCOM says the strikes are intended to further degrade Iranian military capabilities used to attack commercial shipping in the Strait of Hormuz. Earlier on Wednesday, President Trump issued a new warning to Iran, writing on Truth Social that if Iran shoots

0: by bombing one bridge or power plant. Trump also attended the dignified transfer in Delaware of the four U.S. soldiers killed in Iranian attacks over the weekend. President Trump gave a campaign-style speech with the midterms fast approaching during his visit to Wheeler High School in the metro Atlanta area of Marietta. One of the many issues the president spoke about was his investment program called Trump Accounts, saying it's hot as a pistol.
1: And under this groundbreaking new policy, every American child gets a tax-free investment savings account.
0: Trump also touched on immigration, Iran, crime, and more. Trump won battleground Georgia in the 2024 election. A French modeling scout with alleged connections to Jeffrey Epstein has been found dead at a home near Paris, France. Scott Carr has the latest.
2: French police had been investigating 69-year-old Daniel Sayad, who had said he also held Swedish citizenship, over allegations including rape and human trafficking. They had planned to question Sayad as part of an ongoing investigation into associates of Jeffrey Epstein. Records from the Justice Department had suggested Sayad introduced Epstein to young women, including some described as minors, though reports say Sayad had repeatedly denied any wrongdoing. French prosecutors say they've identified or been contacted by 24 women who may be victims or witnesses connected to the case. I'm Scott Carr.
0: And U.S. measles cases are hitting the highest number recorded in more than three decades. According to Johns Hopkins University's measles tracker, there have been 2,295 recorded measles cases this year. You're listening to the latest from NBC News Radio.
3: Patchy clouds, cool for tonight. Might get a brief shower, lows in the upper 50s. Beautiful day for Thursday, lots of sunshine, highs in the mid 70s. I'm meteorologist Tom DeVecchio on the Glenora Radio Network.
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0: Today we decided to walk to school. 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
1: 31, I mean 13.
0: We took a left on Carroll Street. Danny's smart, but he gets distracted.
1: I realized
0: he forgot his homework. 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
3: Patchy clouds, cool for tonight. Might get a brief shower, lows in the upper 50s. Beautiful day for Thursday. Lots of sunshine, highs in the mid-70s. I'm meteorologist Tom DeVecchio on the Glenora Radio Network.
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1: And now, another film rental discovery. Welcome to the Indie Film Minute. 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The implausible ending nicely serves the humor. 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
2: Patchy clouds, cool for tonight. Might get a brief shower, lows in the upper 50s. Beautiful day for Thursday. Lots of sunshine, highs in the mid-70s. I'm meteorologist Tom DeVecchio on the Glenora Radio Network.
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1: NBC News Radio, I'm Mark Mayfield. The Trump administration is withholding more than $867 million in Medicaid payments to California, citing a crackdown on fraud. Chris Caraggio has more.
2: It's also withholding $199 million in Medicaid payments to Minnesota for the same reason. The U.S. Department of Health and Human Services says the suspected fraud involves in-home care and immigrant eligibility. HHS Secretary Robert F. Kennedy Jr. says to have the funding released, Governors Gavin Newsom and Tim Walz need to provide basic documentation showing that these services are legitimate and not fraudulent.

0: Midterms fast approaching during his visit to Wheeler High School in the metro Atlanta area of Marietta. One of the many issues the president spoke about was his investment program called Trump Accounts, saying it's hot as a pistol.
1: And under this groundbreaking new policy, every American child gets a tax-free investment savings account that can grow over the course of their childhood and be used for them when they reach 18 or 21.
0: Trump also touched on immigration, Iran, crime, and more. Trump won battleground Georgia in the 2024 election. The U.S. Military Central Command says it carried out a 12th consecutive night of strikes on Iran. In a post, CENTCOM said the strikes were intended to further degrade Iranian military capabilities used to attack commercial shipping in the Strait of Hormuz. Earlier, President Trump issued a new warning to Iran, writing on Truth Social that if Iran shoots a ship in the Strait of Hormuz, the U.S. will respond by bombing one bridge or power plant. And Tropical Storm Bertha is slowly creeping west as it moves over southern Louisiana. In the latest National Hurricane Center update, Bertha is still packing 45-mile-per-hour winds and is around 40 miles southwest of New Orleans. Bertha could dump 1 to 4 inches of rain along the coast from northern Florida to southern Texas. 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
2: Patchy clouds, cool for tonight. Might get a brief shower, lows in the upper 50s. Beautiful day for Thursday. Lots of sunshine, highs in the mid-70s. I'm meteorologist Tom DeVecchio on the Glenora Radio Network.
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2: Patchy clouds, cool for tonight. Might get a brief shower, lows in the upper 50s. Beautiful day for Thursday. Lots of sunshine, highs in the mid-70s. I'm meteorologist Tom DeVecchio on the Glenora Radio Network.
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0: What would happen if you didn't follow the established path? Would you feel scared or proud? Could you explain that helping the people of Peru improve their own community would also have an effect on your own? Would you rather make your own way or spend a lifetime saying, what if? Life is calling. How far will you go? Peace Corps. 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
1: Patchy clouds, cool for tonight. Might get a brief shower, lows in the upper 50s. Beautiful day for Thursday. Lots of sunshine, highs in the mid-70s. I'm meteorologist Tom DeVecchio on the Glenora Radio Network.
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1: NBC News Radio, I'm Mark Mayfield. The U.S. military's Central Command says it has conducted a 12th consecutive night of strikes on Iran. In a post, CENTCOM said the strikes are intended to further degrade Iran in military capabilities used to attack commercial shipping in the Strait of Hormuz. Earlier, President Trump issued a new warning to Iran, writing on Truth Social that if Iran shoots at a ship in the Strait of Hormuz, the U.S. will respond by bombing one bridge or power plant. A French modeling scout with alleged connections to Jeffrey Epstein has been found dead at a home near Paris, France. Scott Carr has the latest.
2: French police had been investigating 69-year-old Daniel Sayad, who had said he also held Swedish citizenship, over allegations including rape and human trafficking. They had planned to question Sayad as part of an ongoing investigation into associates of Jeffrey Epstein. Records from the Justice Department had suggested Sayad introduced Epstein to young women, including some described as minors, though reports say Sayad had repeatedly denied

0: listener.
1: According to data from Johns Hopkins University's U.S. measles tracker, the country has reported 2,295 cases as of Tuesday, which surpasses last year's total and is the highest annual count since the disease was eliminated in the U.S. in 2000. This year's total is still far off from reaching 1991 levels, when more than 9,600 cases were reported before vaccines drove the disease to record lows. CDC data shows more than 90% of infections occurred in people who were unvaccinated or whose status was unknown. I'm Michael Kastner.
2: And former Venezuelan President Nicolas Maduro and his wife's trial is set to begin on June 1st of next year. The couple appeared in court in New York on Wednesday. 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
3: Patchy clouds, cool for tonight. Might get a brief shower, lows in the upper 50s. Beautiful day for Thursday. Lots of sunshine, highs in the mid-70s. I'm meteorologist Tom DeVecchio on the Glenora Radio Network.
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2: Patchy clouds, cool for tonight. Might get a brief shower, lows in the upper 50s. Beautiful day for Thursday. Lots of sunshine, highs in the mid-70s. I'm meteorologist Tom DeVecchio on the Glenora Radio Network.
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3: Patchy clouds, cool for tonight. Might get a brief shower, lows in the upper 50s. Beautiful day for Thursday. Lots of sunshine, highs in the mid-70s. I'm meteorologist Tom DeVecchio on the Glenora Radio Network.
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1: NBC News Radio, I'm Mark Mayfield. President Trump is paying tribute to the families of the service members killed in the Middle East. During a campaign-style speech Wednesday in Marietta, Georgia, Trump made note of the dignified transfer earlier in the day for the four U.S. soldiers killed in Iranian attacks over the weekend. The president was on hand as their remains were returned in flag-draped caskets at Dover Air Force Base in Delaware. 19-year-old Isabella Gonzalez, 25-year-old Tyler Freeman, and 28-year-old Angel

0: on Friday. 30-year-old Michael Emmanuel Swinton died on Sunday while attempting to disarm a downed Iranian drone in Iraq. The Secret Service is ramping up security for the rescheduled White House Correspondents' Dinner following an assassination attempt at the original event in April. Secret Service Director Sean Curran acknowledged that global instability is playing a part in the agency's threat profile.
1: Just generally speaking, we are in a heightened level of a threat environment right now. It's no secret. There are things happening around the globe that are always going to impact, you know, how we move, and that's how we evaluate, you know, what our security plan is going to be.
0: Friday's dinner will be held at the Waldorf Astoria instead of the previous Washington Hilton. Allegations of race-based favoritism in admissions have brought a federal civil rights probe to East Carolina University's medical school. Here's Scott Carr.
2: The U.S. Education Department has launched an investigation into North Carolina's Brody School of Medicine as part of a joint push with the Department of Justice. But they're looking into whether the school gave certain applicants an edge based on race, following a ban on affirmative action nationwide put in place by the U.S. Supreme Court. East Carolina University is one of five medical schools added this week to a federal sweep covering more than 20 institutions nationwide. I'm Scott Carr.
0: And SpaceX is planning a test launch its massive Starship rocket Thursday evening from the pad in Starbase, Texas. You're listening to the latest from NBC News Radio.
3: Patchy clouds, cool for tonight. Might get a brief shower, lows in the upper 50s. Beautiful day for Thursday. Lots of sunshine, highs in the mid-70s. I'm meteorologist Tom DeVecchio on the Glenora Radio Network.
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3: Patchy clouds, cool for tonight. Might get a brief shower, lows in the upper 50s. Beautiful day for Thursday. Lots of sunshine, highs in the mid-70s. I'm meteorologist Tom DeVecchio on the Glenora Radio Network.
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0: A researcher describes studying the Arctic's most iconic and dangerous animal.
1: It's actually, when we're doing work on polar bears, it's never the bear that's drugged that I'm worried about. It's the bears in the area that I didn't see.
0: We report from the top of the world on the next Big Picture Science Arctic Dispatch.
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3: OpenAI says one of its artificial intelligence systems hacked into another AI company's servers on its own. Matt Mattinson has the story.
4: The company, in what they call an unprecedented cyber incident, said its AI model gained unauthorized access to tech startup Hugging Face's servers while testing the cyber capabilities of its systems. Hugging Face co-founder and CEO Clement DeLong signaled he was not surprised, saying they suspected the cyber attack might have come from a frontier lab given the sophistication of the agent. OpenAI and Hugging Face are working together to solve the issue, with DeLong adding he strongly believes there was no malicious intent on their part.
3: And the Federal Reserve is reportedly worried about the cybersecurity risk that Anthropic's most powerful model poses to banks. CNBC says the Fed was unable to get access to Anthropic's Claude Mythos preview. Fed Chair Kevin Warsh told the Senate that his office needs access to multiple frontier AI models that are still under wraps. Tech Report, I'm Mark Mayfield. 90 points.

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1: I'm Erie News Now meteorologist Tom DeVecchio. Beautiful Thursday here. Lots of sunshine, low humidity, and high temperatures in the mid-70s. Mostly clear and cool for tonight. Areas of fog away from the lakeshore, lows in the mid-50s. Cooler, though, south of 90. And for tomorrow, same thing, lots of sunshine, though a little warmer, highs around 80 degrees. I'm meteorologist Tom DeVecchio on the Glenora Radio Network.
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5: 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Cedrazine, your fever, scream me again. Never kisses, or do you ever say?

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1: NBC News Radio, I'm Mark Mayfield. The U.S. has reached a nuclear agreement with Saudi Arabia. The U.S. Energy Department announced on Wednesday the agreement allows the kingdom to use American technology to build nuclear reactors. It also allows the country to enrich uranium. The U.S. has reported the most measles cases in 35 years, with more than 5 months left in 2026. Michael Kastner reports.
2: According to data from Johns Hopkins University's U.S. measles tracker, the country has reported 2,295 cases as of Tuesday, which surpasses last year's total and is the highest annual count since the disease was eliminated in the U.S. in 2000. This year's total is still far off from reaching 1991 levels, when more than 9,600 cases were reported before vaccines drove the disease to record lows. CDC data shows more than 90% of infections occurred in people who were unvaccinated or whose status was unknown. I'm Michael Kastner.
1: A French modeling scout with alleged connections to Jeffrey Epstein has been found dead at a home near Paris, France. Scott Carr has the story.
3: French police had been investigating 69-year-old Daniel Sayad, who had said he also held Swedish citizenship, over allegations including rape and human trafficking. They had planned to question Sayad as part of an ongoing investigation into associates of Jeffrey Epstein. Records from the Justice Department had suggested Sayad introduced Epstein to young women, including some described as minors, though reports say Sayad had repeatedly denied any wrongdoing. French prosecutors say they've identified or been contacted by 24 women who may be victims or witnesses connected to the case. I'm Scott Carr.
1: And the 2025 World Series champion Los Angeles Dodgers are visiting the White House today. The team will be honored by President Trump at the ceremony. 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The Trump administration is withholding more than $867 million in Medicaid payments to California, citing a crackdown on fraud. Chris Caraggio has more.
4: It's also withholding $199 million in Medicaid payments to Minnesota for the same reason. The U.S. Department of Health and Human Services says the suspected fraud involves in-home care and immigrant eligibility. HHS Secretary Robert F. Kennedy Jr. says to have the funding released, Governors Gavin Newsom and Tim Walz need to provide basic documentation showing that these services are legitimate and not fraudulent. Governor Newsom calls the funding freeze a political stunt. I'm Chris Caraggio.
1: President Trump is paying tribute to the families of the service members killed in the Middle East. During a campaign-style speech in Marietta, Georgia on Wednesday, Trump made note of the dignified transfer earlier in the day in Delaware for the four U.S. soldiers killed in Iranian attacks over the weekend. Trump said he met with the family of 25-year-old Tyler Freeman, who was killed along with two other soldiers when an Iranian missile hit their sleeping barracks in Jordan on Friday. The president said Freeman's family mentioned they were also traveling to Georgia, and Trump said it was his honor to give them a ride on Air Force One. President Trump is threatening steep new tariffs on imported generic drugs. Monica Nelson reports.
5: In a post on Truth Social, Trump said generic medications would remain tariff-free for now, but could face a 100% tariff starting in August of 2028. He says the move is aimed at bringing pharmaceutical manufacturing back to the United States. The administration has not yet released an official policy, but industry analysts say the tariffs could have a major impact because many generic drugs are currently produced in India and Europe. I'm Monica Nelson.
1: And the Carolinas and Mid-Atlantic are under a multi-day flash flood threat. Meteorologists say a stalled cold front is drawing moisture from the Gulf and could be getting fuel from Tropical Storm Bertha. Flood watches are in effect for six states, including Maryland, Virginia, North Carolina, Tennessee, Georgia, and Alabama. Mark Mayfield, NBC News Radio.

0: Beautiful Thursday here. Lots of sunshine, low humidity, and high temperatures in the mid-70s. Mostly clear and cool for tonight. Areas of fog away from the lakeshore, lows in the mid-50s. Cooler, though, south of 90. And for tomorrow, same thing, lots of sunshine, though a little warmer, highs around 80 degrees. I'm meteorologist Tom DeVecchio on the Glenora Radio Network.
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3: I'm Erie News Now meteorologist Tom DeVecchio. Beautiful Thursday here. Lots of sunshine, low humidity, and high temperatures in the mid-70s. Mostly clear and cool for tonight. Areas of fog away from the lakeshore, lows in the mid-50s. Cooler, though, south of 90. And for tomorrow, same thing, lots of sunshine, though a little warmer, highs around 80 degrees. I'm meteorologist Tom DeVecchio on the Glenora Radio Network.
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0: 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America's housing shortage is one reason home prices remain stubbornly high, but the latest news from Zillow provides a sliver of hope for buyers. The shortage is shrinking. Data from 2024 show the difference between buyers and available homes only grew by 44,000 homes as opposed to a quarter of a million in 2022. Some State Farm auto insurance policyholders are wondering about the dividend to be paid to customers this year. Consumer Affairs looked into it and found the company has not yet begun distributing the funds. However, the company says payments will be going out soon, probably in late summer. Zen Principal Moringa capsules sold nationwide are being recalled because of possible salmonella contamination. The recall covers 180-count bottles with a Best Buy date of November 2028. No illnesses have been reported, but customers should throw them away. I'm Mark Huffman. 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
1: I'm Erie News Now meteorologist Tom DeVecchio. Beautiful Thursday here. Lots of sunshine, low humidity, and high temperatures in the mid-70s. Mostly clear and cool for tonight. Areas of fog away from the lakeshore, lows in the mid-50s. Cooler, though, south of 90. And for tomorrow, same thing, lots of sunshine, though a little warmer, highs around 80 degrees. I'm meteorologist Tom DeVecchio on the Glenora Radio Network.
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1: NBC News Radio, I'm Mark Mayfield. The U.S. has reached a nuclear agreement with Saudi Arabia. The U.S. Energy Department announced on Wednesday the agreement allows the kingdom to use American technology to build nuclear reactors. It also allows the country to enrich uranium. The U.S. has reported the most measles cases in 35 years, with more than 5 months left in 2026. Michael Kastner reports.
2: According to data from Johns Hopkins University's U.S. measles tracker, the country has reported 2,295 cases as of Tuesday, which surpasses last year's total and is the highest annual count since the disease was eliminated in the U.S. in 2000. This year's total is still far off from reaching 1991 levels, when more than 9,600 cases were reported before vaccines drove the disease to record lows. CDC data shows more than 90% of infections occurred in people who were unvaccinated or whose status was unknown. I'm Michael Kastner.
1: A French modeling scout with alleged connections to Jeffrey Epstein has been found dead at a home near Paris, France. Scott Carr has the story.
3: French police had been investigating 69-year-old Daniel Sayad, who had said he also held Swedish citizenship, over allegations including rape and human trafficking. They had planned to question Sayad as part of an ongoing investigation into associates of Jeffrey Epstein. Records from the Justice Department had suggested Sayad introduced Epstein to young women, including some described as minors, though reports say Sayad had repeatedly denied any wrongdoing. French prosecutors say they've identified or been contacted by 24 women who may be victims or witnesses connected to the case. I'm Scott Carr.
1: And the 2025 World Series champion Los Angeles Dodgers are visiting the White House today. The team will be honored by President Trump at the ceremony. 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The Trump administration is withholding more than $867 million in Medicaid payments to California, citing a crackdown on fraud. Chris Caraggio has more.
4: It's also withholding $199 million in Medicaid payments to Minnesota for the same reason. The U.S. Department of Health and Human Services says the suspected fraud involves in-home care and immigrant eligibility. HHS Secretary Robert F. Kennedy Jr. says to have the funding released, Governors Gavin Newsom and Tim Walz need to provide basic documentation showing that these services are legitimate and not fraudulent. Governor Newsom calls the funding freeze a political stunt. I'm Chris Caraggio.
1: President Trump is paying tribute to the families of these service members killed in the Middle East. During a campaign-style speech in Marietta, Georgia on Wednesday, Trump made note of the dignified transfer earlier in the day in Delaware with the four U.S. soldiers killed in Iranian attacks over the weekend. Trump said he met with the family of 25-year-old Tyler Freeman, who was killed along with two other soldiers when an Iranian missile hit their sleeping barracks in Jordan on Friday. The president said Freeman's family mentioned they were also traveling to Georgia, and Trump said it was his honor to give them a ride on Air Force One. President Trump is threatening steep new tariffs on imported generic drugs. Monica Nelson reports.
5: In a post on Truth Social, Trump said generic medications would remain tariff-free for now, but could face a 100% tariff starting in August of 2028. He says the move is aimed at bringing pharmaceutical manufacturing back to the United States. The administration has not yet released an official policy, but industry analysts say the tariffs could have a major impact because many generic drugs are currently produced in India and Europe. I'm Monica Nelson.
1: And the Carolinas and Mid-Atlantic are under a multi-day flash flood threat. Meteorologists say a stalled cold front is drawing moisture from the Gulf and could be getting fuel from Tropical Storm Bertha. Flood watches are in effect for six states, including Maryland, Virginia, North Carolina, Tennessee, Georgia, and Alabama. 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
7: I'm Erie News Now meteorologist Tom DeVecchio. Beautiful Thursday here. Lots of sunshine, low humidity, and high temperatures in the mid-70s. Mostly clear and cool for tonight. Areas of fog away from the lakeshore, lows in the mid-50s. Cooler, though, south of 90. And for tomorrow, same thing, lots of sunshine, though a little warmer, highs around 80 degrees. I'm meteorologist Tom DeVecchio on the Glenora Radio Network.
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9: I'm Erie News Now meteorologist Tom DeVecchio. Beautiful Thursday here. Lots of sunshine, low humidity, and high temperatures in the mid-70s. Mostly clear and cool for tonight. Areas of fog away from the lakeshore, lows in the mid-50s. Cooler, though, south of 90. And for tomorrow, same thing, lots of sunshine, though a little warmer, highs around 80 degrees. I'm meteorologist Tom DeVecchio on the Glenora Radio Network.

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1: The prediction market company Kalshi may be out of business. Brad Ford reports.
2: Superior Court judges found that Kalshi likely violates the Washington Gambling Act and the Consumer Protection Act by running an illegal gambling operation. Kalshi allows customers to bet on future events. It calls them predictions instead of bets. Washington State Attorney General Nick Brown says Kalshi is in violation of Washington's Gambling Act. The court will issue a final order on August 5th. Kalshi can appeal. I'm Brad Ford.
1: A Trump administration lawsuit could make college way more expensive for thousands of California students by ending in-state tuition and financial aid for undocumented students. Tammy Trujillo with the lowdown.
3: Community college costs could go up tenfold, and UC tuition could nearly quadruple if the lawsuit succeeds. The Trump administration says California's policy is illegal because federal law bans states from giving tuition breaks to undocumented students unless the same is offered to out-of-state U.S. citizens. A federal judge will soon decide if the case goes forward.
1: And President Trump's big, beautiful bill expanded the work requirement to receive SNAP food benefits. Thousands upon thousands of Americans have lost benefits because they don't meet the requirement. But Jessica Amaya Hoffman with the Oregon Department of Human Services reminds people volunteer hours also do qualify as work.
4: If you are already volunteering, those activities may count towards your SNAP work or activity requirements. Please contact the Oregon Department of Human Services so we can explain how volunteer hours are documented and counted.
1: And talk about lucky. A teenager goes to Goodwill, pays $3 for a Wilt Chamberlain Lakers jacket that pays off big time. Quinn Brown says he saw the jacket in a bin of clothes and thought it might be worth a little something.
5: Immediately grabbed it. Didn't know what I had at the time, but definitely knew it was something special.
1: The Wilt Chamberlain jacket worn during the 1972 playoffs with the Lakers fetched almost $90,000. Happy thrifting. I'm Monica Nelson with your consumer and business news.
6: I'm Erie News Now meteorologist Tom DeVecchio. Beautiful Thursday here. Lots of sunshine, low humidity, and high temperatures in the mid-70s. Mostly clear and cool for tonight. Areas of fog away from the lakeshore, lows in the mid-50s. Cooler, though, south of 90. And for tomorrow, same thing, lots of sunshine, though a little warmer, highs around 80 degrees. I'm meteorologist Tom DeVecchio on the Glenora Radio Network.
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1: NBC News Radio, I'm Michael Kastner. Tropical storm Bertha is on its way to Texas. National Hurricane Center says Bertha is now about 100 miles southwest of New Orleans and moving toward East Texas with sustained winds of 45 miles per hour. A tropical storm warning is in effect along the coast from the south of New Orleans to just west of Houston. The storm's expected to make landfall in Texas sometime this afternoon and move further inland tonight. President Trump gave a campaign-style speech with midterms fast approaching during his visit to Wheeler High School in the metro Atlanta area of Marietta. More from Mark Mayfield.
2: One of the many issues the president spoke about was his investment program called Trump Accounts, saying it's hot as a pistol.
3: And under this groundbreaking new policy, every American child gets a tax-free investment savings account that can grow over the course of their childhood and be used for them when they reach 18 or 21.
2: Trump also touched on immigration, Iran, crime, and made note of the dignified transfer on Wednesday in Delaware of the four U.S. soldiers killed in Iranian attacks over the weekend.
1: The House of Representatives has passed an over $1 trillion annual defense policy bill. The 2027 National Defense Authorization Act was passed 216 to 212. Most Democrats expressed opposition due to the Iran war. New York City Mayor Zoran Mamdani continues to criticize

0: When he visits New York in September. More from Scott Pringle.
1: A day after releasing a video listing allegations of war crimes against Netanyahu, Mamdani continued to bash Israel's prime minister.
2: And I can also look at Benjamin Netanyahu and see the way that he has orchestrated this genocide and also deem him to similarly be a war criminal.
0: Michael Kastner, NBC News Radio.
3: A video circulating on social media shows a teenage boy being attacked by a number of other teens here in Erie. The video then shows the boy trying to escape. The others continue to chase him down, attacking him again. Jalessa Davis is that boy's mother, and she said her heart dropped when she saw what happened to her son, who she says also has autism. The video shows the attack takes place right outside of where kids go to play basketball in the Spoons Youth Basketball League. Bell Witherspoon with the Spoons League says the video simply breaks his heart. He wishes he was able to stop things before it all happened. This time, though, we don't know exactly what happened before the video started to cause the attack. A police report has been filed as that investigation continues. New information this morning on a workplace dispute that turned violent in Northeast. Police say 23-year-old Sobeth Ray fired two gunshots at a coworker sitting in a car outside Better Baked Foods Tuesday afternoon. Thankfully, no one was hurt. Ray now faces attempted homicide and other charges. He was arrested after fleeing the scene in a vehicle traced back to him. Officers say they recovered a loaded handgun, ammunition, and a machete. He's in custody without bail. Erie police have made two arrests in connection to the city's first shooting homicide of the year. The suspects identified as 20-year-old Jalen Daniels and 23-year-old Jules Johnson. The fatal shooting happened July 7th near East 10th and Brandis. 61-year-old Frederick Torrance struck Daniels with his vehicle and drove with him on his hood for an entire block. Police say Daniels then got into an SUV driven by Johnson and pulled up behind Torrance. Based on surveillance video, police say Daniels fired several shots. Torrance was pronounced dead at that scene. I'm Mark Soliday for Erie News Now.
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5: I'm Erie News Now meteorologist Tom DeVecchio. Beautiful Thursday here. Lots of sunshine, low humidity, and high temperatures in the mid-70s. Mostly clear and cool for tonight. Areas of fog away from the lake shore, lows in the mid-50s. Cooler, though, south of 90. And for tomorrow, same thing, lots of sunshine, though a little warmer, highs around 80 degrees. I'm meteorologist Tom DeVecchio on the Glenora Radio Network.
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90.5 WERG, waking up with Bill Page. Good morning. For those of you who might have noticed, I've been on vacation for a couple days. We were running a best of Bill Page show, which I laugh about because there has never been a best of my show. But we did. We ran some old clips and worked it in there. I bet you didn't even notice. So that just says how little you really, really listen closely to the radio. And that's okay. We had a fantastic vacation in New York City. I hadn't been there since college, and it was great to be able to share that with our kids who are now both in college and just 1 year out of graduation. And the places we got to go, the places we got to see, not nearly enough time, but it's New York City. You can have a month and not discover all there is to offer there. So if you ever get a chance to go there, don't listen to the people that say, oh, it's terrible. The crime, it's dirty. Sure, it's all those things. It's all the negative you can possibly say about New York. But I got to tell you, there is so much there. It's so beautiful. Take a trip on the Hudson River. Go on a cruise. Just take a tour of the city. Go on those bus tours. 9/11 Memorial is chilling. It really is. The Empire State Building. Get a chance to sit outside the Today Show. There's so much. And so much to eat and do. And the entertainment and Broadway and the Wall Street section. It's a beautiful place. And I honestly, I can't wait to go back. But when you get a chance to do it with your kids, it's really special. 90.5 WERG. As we get a Thursday going here on the show. Coming up, we'll tell you who our special guest in studio will be tomorrow morning.

0: WERG, Bill Page. Like I said earlier this week, we were running a best of Bill Page show. And again, there's really never been a best of. I was on vacation in New York City with my family and just got back into town. And it's great to go to New York City. Coming back was so different. I mean, it was culture shock, getting used to the way things are in New York. And you really got to be on your toes and connecting with subway lines and where you're going and what time you need to be there. And just the hustle and bustle of the big city. And then when you're there with your kids, it's even more daunting when you're there with your family because you're worried about their safety. And honestly, don't listen to people who say New York is trash and the city is awful, because it's wonderful. It really was a great trip. Now, coming up tomorrow on the show, Homer from Super Soul Saturday, who's been a mainstay here at the station for as long as I've been listening. And I'm willing to bet he's been here 35 plus years. Give or take. He's been around as long as I can remember. Homer from Super Soul Saturday will be our in-studio guest tomorrow, talking about his legacy and things he's done, the show. And I'm really looking forward to having Homer from Super Soul Saturday on our show tomorrow morning from 6 to 9 a.m. Hope you'll tune in.
1: The Red Hot Red Sox were finally cooled off after winning game one of their doubleheader with Baltimore, extending their win streak to a franchise record tying 15. The Bo Sox finally lost, beaten by the Orioles 5-1 in the nightcap. Red Sox manager Chad Tracy.
2: We just won 15 games in a row, and I think all of us knew that, like, that's going to end at some point. It just happened to end tonight.
1: It's the Red Sox' first loss since July 1st. NFL news, rookies for five teams, the Browns, Raiders, Chargers, Giants, and Titans, report for training camp today as the return of football continues. In Tampa, Buccaneer veterans arrive for camp next week. Reports out that the Bucs are talking extension with quarterback Baker Mayfield. The veteran is in the final year of his contract and says he'll cut off talks if a deal isn't done before camp. And another day without a decision from LeBron James as to where he'll play basketball next season. The NBA is holding up their schedule release, waiting for LeBron's announcement. I'm Matt McCoy.
3: I'm Erie News Now meteorologist Tom DeVecchio. Beautiful Thursday here. Lots of sunshine, low humidity, and high temperatures in the mid-70s. Mostly clear and cool for tonight. Areas of fog away from the lakeshore, lows in the mid-50s. Cooler, though, south of 90. And for tomorrow, same thing, lots of sunshine, though a little warmer, highs around 80 degrees. I'm meteorologist Tom DeVecchio on the Glenora Radio Network.
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1: NBC News Radio, I'm Michael Kastner. Tropical storm Bertha is on its way to Texas. National Hurricane Center says Bertha is now about 100 miles southwest of New Orleans and moving toward East Texas with sustained winds of 45 miles per hour. A tropical storm warning is in effect along the coast from the south of New Orleans to just west of Houston. The storm's expected to make landfall in Texas sometime this afternoon and move further inland tonight. President Trump gave a campaign-style speech with midterms fast approaching during his visit to Wheeler High School in the metro Atlanta area of Marietta. More from Mark Mayfield.
2: One of the many issues the president spoke about was his investment program called Trump Accounts, saying it's hot as a pistol.
3: And under this groundbreaking new policy, every American child gets a tax-free investment savings account that can grow over the course of their childhood and be used for them when they reach 18 or 21.
2: Trump also touched on immigration, Iran, crime, and made note of the dignified transfer on Wednesday in Delaware of the four U.S. soldiers killed in Iranian attacks over the weekend.
1: The House of Representatives has passed an over $1 trillion annual defense policy bill. The 2027 National Defense Authorization Act was passed 216 to 212. Most Democrats expressed opposition due to the Iran war. New York City Mayor Zohra Mamdani continues to criticize Israeli Prime Minister Benjamin Netanyahu and call for his arrest when he visits New York in September. More from Scott Pringle.
4: A day after releasing a video listing allegations of war crimes against Netanyahu, Mamdani continued to bash Israel's prime minister.
5: And I can also look at Benjamin Netanyahu and see the way that he has orchestrated this genocide and also deem him to similarly be a war criminal.
1: Michael Kastner, NBC News Radio.
6: A video circulating on social media shows a teenage boy being attacked by a number of other teens here in Erie. The video shows the boy trying to escape. The others continue to chase him down, attacking him again. Jaleesa Davis is that boy's mother, and she said her heart dropped when she saw what happened to her son, who she says also has autism. The video shows the attack takes place right outside of where kids go to play basketball in the Spoons Youth Basketball League. Mel Witherspoon with the Spoons League says the video simply breaks his heart. He wishes he was able to stop things before it all happened. This time, we don't know exactly what happened before the video started to cause the attack. A police report has been filed as that investigation continues. New information this morning, a workplace dispute that turned violent in Northeast. Police say 23-year-old Sobeth Ray fired two gunshots at a co-worker sitting in a car outside Better Baked Foods Tuesday afternoon. Thankfully, no one was hurt. Ray now faces attempted homicide and other charges. He was arrested after fleeing the scene in a vehicle traced back to him. Officers say they recovered a loaded handgun, ammunition, and a machete. He's in custody without bail. Erie police have made two arrests in connection to the city's first shooting homicide of the year. The suspects identified as 20-year-old Jalen Daniels and 23-year-old Jules Johnson. The fatal shooting happened July 7th near East 10th and Brandis. 61-year-old Frederick Torrance struck Daniels with his vehicle and drove with him on his hood for an entire block. Police say Daniels then got into an SUV driven by Johnson and pulled up behind Torrance. Based on surveillance video, police say Daniels fired several shots. Torrance was pronounced dead at that scene. I'm Mark Soliday for Erie News Now.
7: I'm Erie News Now meteorologist Tom DeVecchio. Beautiful Thursday here. Lots of sunshine, low humidity, and high temperatures in the mid-70s. Mostly clear and cool for tonight. Areas of fog away from the lakeshore, lows in the mid-50s. Cooler, though, south of 90. And for tomorrow, same thing, lots of sunshine, though a little warmer, highs around 80 degrees. I'm meteorologist Tom DeVecchio on the Glenora Radio Network.
8: Can we skip to the good part?

RG, Bill Page's question we've all been asking ourselves for a long time. What am I going to do with my life? BP here, just back from vacation in New York City. What a wonderful trip. I'm just bummed it was so short, and we knew we'd be running short on time. My oldest son, Jake, started his postgraduate work, and he hasn't been there quite a year, so he doesn't have vacation time saved up. So he had to use his weekend and had one day that we could play with for travel. So we flew to New York City. Just a different feeling flying into LaGuardia. We had to go en route, drive to Pittsburgh, then take Pittsburgh to New York City. People are like, oh, fly Erie. Well, I got to tell you, that sounds like a great idea. And if you're going to, Orlando or a hub, you're set. But if you're not, you got to fly like Erie to South Carolina to go back up north. It's just not as easy. And it was not as it wasn't as cheap as you'd think flying out of Erie, which is a bummer. I would have loved to just drove over to the Erie International Airport and just gone straight to New York City. It was a fantastic trip. Either way, it was really, really amazing. Some of the great places we got to go, including a four or a five star pizza place called Lazaria's Pizza on 30 or 54th and something. I don't know. New York City. All I know is the boys did a YouTube or a TikTok search, and this place was number four in the United States, and it was in New York City. Some YouTuber, some TikToker had done a review, and we actually met the owner, and the guy was really cool. It was a hole-in-the-wall pizza place in New York City. I'm glad we went, but if you would have asked me on the way in the door, I'm going, where the hell are we going to eat? It was like, we're going up this staircase in a very narrow hallway, and people crammed into the hallway, and then he got in the restaurant, like, wow, this is really cool. And it was like someone's little old Italian grandmother's kitchen. And the food was fabulous. So I'm really glad we went. 90.5 WERG. Never judge a book by its cover.

0: Judy Archie, good morning.
1: Phil Fitch with you. We were in Central Park over the weekend in our trip to New York City with the family, and I'm talking a lot about that this morning. So if you're getting tired of it already, I apologize. But there was a guy in the park. I wish I would have turned around and told him how wonderful he was. Here we are in Central Park. A ways away, I can hear just a faint sound of Coldplay, and this guy was doing amazing. And the boys were kidding. Oh, Coldplay is doing a concert in Central Park. We all knew that wasn't the case. But this guy's sitting out there on a small powered sound system, strumming away on his guitar, and the voice was incredible. And a lot of the entertainers I saw, I tried to tip if I could, or let them know how much I appreciated their performance in a subway. You know, I mean, you never know where you might be discovered by someone. But this guy in Central Park doing Coldplay songs was absolutely amazing. My only regret, I just didn't have the time to turn around and let him know how wonderful he was. But I have a photo of him. I was walking away and was able to snap it. Just a great feeling I'll always have of enjoying New York City. Central Park and hearing Coldplay songs. It was a really nice day.
2: The Red Hot Red Sox were finally cooled off after winning game one of their doubleheader with Baltimore, extending their win streak to a franchise record tying 15. The Bo Sox finally lost, beaten by the Orioles 5-1 in the nightcap. Red Sox manager Chad Tracy.
3: We just won 15 games in a row, and I think all of us knew that, like, that's going to end at some point. It just happened to end tonight.
2: It's the Red Sox' first loss since July 1st. NFL news, rookies for five teams, the Browns, Raiders, Chargers, Giants, and Titans, report for training camp today as the return of football continues. In Tampa, Buccaneer veterans arrive for camp next week. Reports out that the Bucs are talking extension with quarterback Baker Mayfield. The veteran is in the final year of his contract and says he'll cut off talks if a deal isn't done before camp. And another day without a decision from LeBron James as to where he'll play basketball next season. The NBA is holding up their schedule release, waiting for LeBron's announcement. I'm Matt McCoy.
4: I'm Erie News Now meteorologist Tom DeVecchio. Beautiful Thursday here. Lots of sunshine, low humidity, and high temperatures in the mid-70s. Mostly clear and cool for tonight. Areas of fog away from the lakeshore, lows in the mid-50s. Cooler, though, south of 90. And for tomorrow, same thing, lots of sunshine, though a little warmer, highs around 80 degrees. I'm meteorologist Tom DeVecchio on the Glenora Radio Network.
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0: Let's talk again about New York City and my trip this past weekend, WERG. I don't mind if I do, because it was a great trip. I don't know if you've been there since 9/11. It's we're coming up 25th anniversary. Gosh, it's even harder when you think of those families who've gone now, what would be a lifetime for them of just sorrow. Those firefighters, first responders, the people on those planes, the people in the buildings, people in Shanksville, people at the Pentagon, all the lives lost. And the 9/11 memorial, besides the reflecting pools are, they're breathtaking, very emotional. But then inside there's a museum, and it goes underground, and it goes down to the very bedrock where World Trade Center's North and South Towers once stood. And I can't, even if I told you everything I could remember in the photos that I took, I could not tell you a fraction of the thought, the detail, the emotions that you will feel if you get to New York City. You need 3 or 4 hours. Easy. 4 hours would be, you'd do it justice. And we did. We took a tour of it. It was a guided tour with a tour guide, and we had headsets on. But the 9/11 Museum in New York City is a must visit. So next time you get there, put some time aside. You will be just floored at the detail, the artifacts, the stories, the lives, just so incredible. So again, if you're going to New York City, you should just go there for that alone, and it's worth the trip. Incredible memorial to 9/11, especially as we think about coming up on the 25th anniversary coming up this September.
1: The U.S. is reporting the most measles cases in 35 years, with more than 5 months still left in 2026, according to data from Johns Hopkins University's U.S. Measles Tracker. The country has reported 2,295 cases as of Tuesday, surpassing last year's total, and is the highest annual count since the disease was eliminated in the U.S. in 2000. Officials say the confirmed number of cyclosporiasis cases linked to an ongoing outbreak could be higher than 11,000. The CDC providing a recent update saying across 41 states, the outbreak investigation has predominantly been linked to at least 5 states: Indiana, Michigan, Ohio, West Virginia, and Kentucky. Health Secretary Robert F. Kennedy Jr. has said the outbreak is under control. Health update, I'm Sarah Lee Kessler.
2: I'm Erie News Now meteorologist Tom DeVecchio. Beautiful Thursday here. Lots of sunshine, low humidity, and high temperatures in the mid-70s. Mostly clear and cool for tonight. Areas of fog away from the lakeshore, lows in the mid-50s. Cooler, though, south of 90. And for tomorrow, same thing, lots of sunshine, a little warmer, highs around 80 degrees. I'm meteorologist Tom DeVecchio on the Glenora Radio Network.
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1: ABC News Radio, I'm Michael Kastner. The U.S. House of Representatives has passed an over $1 trillion annual defense policy bill. More from Mark Mayfield.
2: The 2027 National Defense Authorization Act was passed 216 to 212, with six Democrats joining most Republicans to vote in favor. A majority of Democrats did not support the measure, with some citing their opposition to the Iran war and others expressing concerns over a provision that would expand the collaboration between the U.S. and Israeli militaries. The legislation now goes to the Senate.
1: The U.S. is working to develop Saudi Arabia's nuclear energy program. The U.S. Energy Department announced Wednesday the agreement allows the kingdom to use American technology to build nuclear reactors. It also allows the country to enrich uranium. Tropical Storm Bertha is heading to Texas. The National Hurricane Center says Bertha is now about 100 miles southwest of New Orleans and moving toward East Texas with sustained winds of 45 miles per hour. A tropical storm warning is in effect along the coast from the south of New Orleans to just west of Houston. A deadly police shooting is drawing protests in Wisconsin. Police say officers responded to a call near downtown Madison on Wednesday afternoon about a suspect who was reportedly checking car doors and got in a struggle with a man in the middle of a busy intersection when an officer shot and killed him. Claimed the suspect was armed with a knife. Viral videos of the shooting have drawn protests to the intersection, calling for the officer who fired the shots to be arrested. An outdoor concert in downtown Madison had to be canceled last night when protesters took over the stage. Michael Kastner, NBC News Radio.
3: A video circulating on social media shows a teenage boy being attacked by a number of other teens here in Erie. The video then shows the boy trying to escape. The others continue to chase him down, attacking him again. Jalessa Davis is that boy's mother, and she said her heart dropped when she saw what happened to her son, who she says also has autism. The video shows the attack takes place right outside of where kids go to play basketball in the Spoons Youth Basketball League. Mel Witherspoon with the Spoons League says the video simply breaks his heart. He wishes he was able to stop things before it all happened. This time, though, we don't know exactly what happened before the video started to cause the attack. A police report has been filed as that investigation continues. New information this morning on a workplace dispute that turned violent in Northeast. Police say 23-year-old Sobeth Ray fired two gunshots at a co-worker sitting in a car outside Better Baked Foods Tuesday afternoon. Thankfully, no one was hurt. Ray now faces attempted homicide and other charges. He was arrested after fleeing the scene in a vehicle traced back to him. Officers say they recovered a loaded handgun, ammunition, and machete. He's in custody without bail.

0: homicide of the year. The suspects identified as 20-year-old Jalen Daniels and 23-year-old Jules Johnson. The fatal shooting happened July 7th near East 10th and Brandis. 61-year-old Frederick Torrance struck Daniels with his vehicle and drove with him on his hood for an entire block. Police say Daniels then got into an SUV driven by Johnson and pulled up behind Torrance. Based on surveillance video, police say Daniels fired several shots. Torrance was pronounced dead at that scene. I'm Mark Soliday for E! News Now.
1: I'm Erie News Now meteorologist Tom DeVecchio. Beautiful Thursday here. Lots of sunshine, low humidity, and high temperatures in the mid-70s. Mostly clear and cool for tonight. Areas of fog away from the lakeshore, lows in the mid-50s. Cooler, though, south of 90. And for tomorrow, same thing, lots of sunshine, though a little warmer, highs around 80 degrees. I'm meteorologist Tom DeVecchio on the Glenora Radio Network.

Talk Radio, WERG, Bill Page, just getting back out of vacation mode. We've got Dr. Chet up after 9 o'clock, and Reese takes over at 2. Let's see, tomorrow on the show, a staple of the station, a pillar in the community, a guy everyone knows, Homer, from Super Soul Saturday. When I told people I was working back here at WERG, they're like, gosh, is Homer still there? Yeah, he's still here. He's going to be on the show tomorrow. And I've run into Homer here or there briefly, quick conversations. I'm like, dude, I'd really like to tell your story. I'd love for you to share some of your thoughts, your memories of being here on at the station, the Erie community, things you've lived through, things you've seen, people you've met. So Homer from Super Soul Saturday will be on the show tomorrow, sharing all kinds of great stories. He'll be on from 6 to 9 a.m. I hope you'll tune in because he's an interesting person, a Gannon grad, and somebody who has served his community through programming here at the station and keeping the Super Soul Saturday tradition going.

0: No, boy, look out. 90.5 WERG. Bell Page, I always say kids are easy for a while until they're not. Prince William and Princess Kate's oldest son, Prince George, is a teenager as of this week. He turns a royal 13. I don't know if they had some big party for him, but I'm assuming, considering he's a prince and will have the throne someday, that Prince George had a nice little get-together. I doubt it was Chuck E. Cheese, but it was probably pretty darn swanky.
1: The Red Hot Red Sox were finally cooled off after winning game one of their doubleheader with Baltimore, extending their win streak to a franchise record tying 15. The Bo Sox finally lost, beaten by the Orioles 5-1 in the nightcap. Red Sox manager Chad Tracy.
2: We just won 15 games in a row, and I think all of us knew that, like, that's going to end at some point. It just happened to end tonight.
1: It's the Red Sox first loss since July 1st. NFL news, rookies for five teams, the Browns, Raiders, Chargers, Giants, and Titans, report for training camp today as the return of football continues. In Tampa, Buccaneer veterans arrive for camp next week. Reports out that the Bucs are talking extension with quarterback Baker Mayfield. The veteran is in the final year of his contract and says he'll cut off talks if a deal isn't done before camp. And another day without a decision from LeBron James as to where he'll play basketball next season. The NBA is holding up their schedule, at least waiting for LeBron's announcement. I'm Matt McCoy.
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4: I'm Erie News Now meteorologist Tom DeVecchio. Beautiful Thursday here. Lots of sunshine, low humidity, and high temperatures in the mid-70s. Mostly clear and cool for tonight. Areas of fog away from the lakeshore, lows in the mid-50s. Cooler, though, south of 90. And for tomorrow, same thing, lots of sunshine, though a little warmer, highs around 80 degrees. I'm meteorologist Tom DeVecchio on the Glenora Radio Network.
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0: you come back from vacation, you don't do a lot of thinking about it. The less you think about work when you're on vacation, the better. You get back, you're like, oh, yeah, I'm back to work tomorrow. You get here, you're like, I got nothing ready. So let's go through celebrity birthdays this week. Keith Sweat. He had that big grindy song in the day, Nobody. That was on one of my mixtapes that had a 50-50 hit or miss success rate. Keith Sweat, 65 now. He's an old hag. Don Henley is 79. Talk about old. Lethal Weapon's Danny Glover turns the big 8-0. And Saturday Night Live's David Spade, 62. If it's your birthday this week, I'd sing to you, but nobody wants that. Happy birthday to you.
1: The prediction market company Kalshi may be out of business. Brad Ford reports.
2: Superior court judges found that Kalshi likely violates the Washington Gambling Act and the Consumer Protection Act by running an illegal gambling operation. Kalshi allows customers to bet on future events. It calls them predictions instead of bets. Washington State Attorney General Nick Brown says Kalshi is in violation of Washington's Gambling Act. The court will issue a final order on August 5th. Kalshi can appeal. I'm Brad Ford.
1: A Trump administration lawsuit could make college way more expensive for thousands of California students by ending in-state tuition and financial aid for undocumented students. Tammy Trujillo with the lowdown.
3: Community college costs could go up tenfold, and UC tuition could nearly quadruple if the lawsuit succeeds. The Trump administration says California's policy is illegal because federal law bans states from giving tuition breaks to undocumented students unless the same is offered to out-of-state U.S. citizens. A federal judge will soon decide if the case goes forward.
1: And President Trump's big, beautiful bill expanded the work requirement to receive SNAP food benefits. Thousands upon thousands of Americans have lost benefits because they don't meet the requirement. But Jessica Amaya Hoffman, the Oregon Department of Human Services, reminds people volunteer hours also do qualify as work.
4: If you are already volunteering, those activities may count towards your SNAP work or activity requirements. Please contact the Oregon Department of Human Services so we can explain how volunteer hours are documented and counted.
1: And talk about lucky. A teenager goes to Goodwill, pays $3 for a Wilt Chamberlain Lakers jacket that pays off big time. Quinn Brown says he saw the jacket in a bin of clothes and thought it might be worth a little something.
5: Immediately grabbed it. Didn't know what I had at the time, but definitely knew it was something special.
1: The Wilt Chamberlain jacket worn during the 1972 playoffs with the Lakers fetched almost $90,000. Happy thrifting. I'm Monica Nelson with your consumer and business news.
6: I'm Erie News Now meteorologist Tom DeVecchio. Beautiful Thursday here. Lots of sunshine, low humidity, and high temperatures in the mid-70s. Mostly clear and cool for tonight. Areas of fog away from the lakeshore, lows in the mid-50s. Cooler, though, south of 90. And for tomorrow, same thing, lots of sunshine, though a little warmer, highs around 80 degrees. I'm meteorologist Tom DeVecchio on the Glenora Radio Network.
0: So I've kind of been out of it on vacation. I thought before I left it was Shark Week. But in fact, Shark Week gets kicked off this Sunday on the Discovery Channel. So was that pre-Shark Week? Are they celebrating Shark Week early, like a countdown to Shark Week? I don't know what it was. All I know is when we were in New York City, I didn't swim in the ocean, and that's a good thing. A 1,700-pound great white shark was seen off of Nantucket in the Atlantic Ocean. Now, people are going crazy about this, and they've got drone footage of this shark and how close it was to swimmers, and it's like, you know, those sharks have always been there. You probably didn't even know you were that close to sharks back in the day, but you are swimming in their backyard. You know, they're not coming on land. Unless it's a Jimmy Buffett song, and then fins to the left, fins to the right, and all bets are off. 90.5 WERG.

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1: NBC News Radio, I'm Michael Kastner. The U.S. House of Representatives has passed an over $1 trillion annual defense policy bill. More from Mark Mayfield.
2: The 2027 National Defense Authorization Act was passed 216-212, with six Democrats joining most Republicans to vote in favor. A majority of Democrats did not support the measure, with some citing their opposition to the Iran war and others expressing concerns over a provision that would expand the collaboration between the U.S. and Israeli militaries. The legislation now goes to the Senate.
1: The U.S. is working to develop Saudi Arabia's nuclear energy program. The U.S. Energy Department announced Wednesday the agreement allows the kingdom to use American technology to build nuclear reactors. It also allows the country to enrich uranium. Tropical storm Bertha is heading to Texas. The National Hurricane Center says Bertha is now about 100 miles southwest of New Orleans and moving toward East Texas with sustained winds of 45 miles per hour. A tropical storm warning is in effect along the coast from the south of New Orleans to just west of Houston. A deadly police shooting is drawing protests in Wisconsin. Police say officers responded to a call near downtown Madison on Wednesday afternoon about a suspect who was reportedly checking car doors and got in a struggle with a man in the middle of a busy intersection when an officer shot and killed him. Police claim the suspect was armed with a knife. Viral videos of the shooting have drawn protests to the intersection, calling for the officer who fired the shots to be arrested. An outdoor concert in downtown Madison had to be canceled last night when protesters took over the stage. Michael Kastner, NBC News Radio.
3: A video circulating on social media shows a teenage boy being attacked by a number of other teens here in Erie. The video then shows the boy trying to escape. The others continue to chase him down, attacking him again. Jalessa Davis is that boy's mother, and she said her heart dropped when she saw what happened to her son, who she says also has autism. The video shows the attack takes place right outside of where kids go to play basketball in the Spoons Youth Basketball League. Mel Witherspoon with the Spoons League says the video simply breaks his heart. He wishes he was able to stop things before it all happened. This time, though, we don't know exactly what happened before the video started to cause the attack. A police report has been filed as that investigation continues. New information this morning on a workplace dispute that turned violent in Northeast. Police say 23-year-old Sobeth Ray fired two gunshots at a co-worker sitting in a car outside Better Baked Foods Tuesday afternoon. Thankfully, no one was hurt. Ray now faces attempted homicide and other charges. He was arrested after fleeing the scene in a vehicle traced back to him. Officers say they recovered a loaded handgun, ammunition, and a machete. He's in custody without bail. Erie police have made two arrests in connection to the city's first shooting homicide of the year. The suspects identified as 20-year-old Jalen Daniels and 23-year-old Jules Johnson. The fatal shooting happened July 7th near East 10th and Brandis. 61-year-old Frederick Torrance struck Daniels with his vehicle and drove with him on his hood for an entire block. Police say Daniels then got into an SUV driven by Johnson and pulled up behind Torrance. Based on surveillance video, police say Daniels fired several shots. Torrance was pronounced dead at that scene. I'm Mark Soliday for Erie News Now.
4: I'm Erie News Now meteorologist Tom DeVecchio. Beautiful Thursday here. Lots of sunshine, low humidity, and high temperatures in the mid-70s. Mostly clear and cool for tonight. Areas of fog away from the lakeshore, lows in the mid-50s. Cooler, though, south of 90. And for tomorrow, same thing, lots of sunshine, though a little warmer, highs around 80 degrees. I'm meteorologist Tom DeVecchio on the Glenora Radio Network.
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good for the French government. And I've almost never said that. I know I've never, ever said that in my lifetime. Good for the French government. W-E-R-G. Bill Page with you. The French government has become the first country in Europe, first country I know of, to ban kids under the age of 15 from social media. I know that sounds absolutely awful to every kid under the age of 15. Like, what do you mean they're banning us from social media? The fact is you don't need it, especially when you're that young. And my goodness, back in the day, our idea of social media when I was a kid was the party line. You'd pick up the phone, you dial a certain number, and there would be like a, I don't know, a feedback line or something where it was just like a party line. And you could like hear other people's conversations and you try to figure out who was talking about who. And every once in a while, you could say someone's name and they'd be like, hey, yeah, I'm here, over here. And that was like social media back in the day. Fairly innocent compared to what it is now. So the French are on to something. I really do think this. Can you imagine if they would have passed something like this in the United States? I mean, we're lucky we can, you know, take phones from kids when they're supposed to be learning in school. And that causes such an uproar. Can you imagine taking away their TikTok or social media accounts until the age of 15? Yeah. I don't think it would go over well. It would be okay, though, with me. Kids would be fine.

0: at 90.5 WERG. Natalie Merchant with REM. Bill Page with you. Well, ESPN continues its cutbacks and layoffs, and what did you expect? They just gave Pat McAfee like a $65 million a year contract. The names I'm seeing that are gone, Cam Newton, not going to miss him at all. Ryan Clark, fine. I mean, of the two, Cam Newton was, Cam. And Ryan Clark had some substance to it. There were a lot of names that came up on the ESPN layoff list. But again, you just start taking their salaries. You've got to find a way to pay the big stars. And if you're going to give the quarterback, let's say McAfee, Pat McAfee on ESPN is the quarterback. He is the future. He is the franchise. He's the GOAT right now. He's LeBron. If you're going to pay him, you can't afford to pay everybody else. So, Stephen A. Smith's another one. You got to pay those two salaries alone. I mean, gosh, you combine everybody else at ESPN. I don't think they touch Stephen A. Smith or Pat McAfee's salaries. Those two salaries are probably their highest. So, yeah, if you're going to pay those guys, dominoes are going to fall. Not surprised.
1: The Red Hot Red Sox were finally cooled off after winning game one of their doubleheader with Baltimore, extending their win streak to a franchise record tying 15. The Red Sox finally lost, beaten by the Orioles 5-1 in the nightcap. Red Sox manager Chad Tracy.
2: We just won 15 games in a row, and I think all of us knew that like that's going to end at some point. It just happened to end tonight.
1: It's the Red Sox first loss since July 1st. NFL news, rookies for five teams, the Browns, Raiders, Chargers, Giants, and Titans report for training camp today as the return of football continues. In Tampa, Buccaneer veterans arrive for camp next week. Reports out that the Bucs are talking extension with quarterback Baker Mayfield. The veteran is in the final year of his contract and says he'll cut off talks if a deal isn't done before camp. And another day without a decision from LeBron James as to where he'll play basketball next season. The NBA is holding up their schedule release waiting for LeBron's announcement. I'm Matt McCoy.
3: I'm Erie News Now meteorologist Tom DeVecchio. Beautiful Thursday here. Lots of sunshine, low humidity, and high temperatures in the mid-70s. Mostly clear and cool for tonight. Areas of fog away from the lakeshore, lows in the mid-50s. Cooler, though, south of 90. And for tomorrow, same thing, lots of sunshine, though a little warmer, highs around 80 degrees. I'm meteorologist Tom DeVecchio on the Glenora Radio Network.
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0: moviegoers and theaters across the United States. Bill Page on WERG getting you going. Don't forget to tune in tomorrow morning. Homer from Super Soul Saturday will be our in-studio guest. We'll be talking to him about his career, things he's seen and done over 30-plus years, and his time here at WERG. Now, he's not going anywhere. I just want you to know that. He's not going anywhere. But we wanted to celebrate Homer tomorrow here on the show. Getting back to movie theaters across the country, stock is up 27% at AMC Entertainment, and that is the largest movie theater chain in the United States. Their quarterly revenue of $1.6 billion is the highest quarter since the COVID pandemic era. So in 6 years, they're finally up higher than they've ever been. Toy Story 5 is out there. That's helping. There's a good push with that new Odyssey movie. And before the end of the year, you've got Dune 3, another big production coming to theaters, and Avengers Doomsday. A lot of people looking forward to that. So it looks like movies are back and people are going to movie theaters, which is good news because everything going to streaming service, it's not the same just sitting in your living room. It's a lot cheaper. I give you that. But the movie experience... Yeah, I guess I sound like an old-timer when I say that because, there's something special about going out for a night at the theater.
1: OpenAI says one of its artificial intelligence systems hacked into another AI company's servers on its own. Matt Mattinson has the story.
2: The company, in what they call an unprecedented cyber incident, said its AI model gained unauthorized access to tech startup Hugging Face's servers while testing the cyber capabilities of its systems. Hugging Face co-founder and CEO Clement DeLong signaled he was not surprised, saying they suspected the cyber attack might have come from a frontier lab given the sophistication of the agent. OpenAI and Hugging Face are working together to solve the issue, with DeLong adding he strongly believes there was no malicious intent on their part.
1: And the Federal Reserve is reportedly worried about the cybersecurity risk that Anthropic's most powerful model poses to banks. CNBC says the Fed was unable to get access to Anthropic's Claude Mythos preview. Fed Chair Kevin Warsh told the Senate that his office needs access to multiple frontier AI models that are still under wraps. Tech Report, I'm Mark Mayfield.
3: I'm Erie News Now meteorologist Tom DeVecchio. Beautiful Thursday here. Lots of sunshine, low humidity, and high temperatures in the mid-70s. Mostly clear and cool for tonight. Areas of fog away from the lakeshore, lows in the mid-50s. Cooler, though, south of 90. And for tomorrow, same thing, lots of sunshine, though a little warmer, highs around 80 degrees. I'm meteorologist Tom DeVecchio on the Glenora Radio Network.
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lot of people didn't even know I was gone, and I like that. WERG Bill Page. Coming up after 8 o'clock, we'll talk more about our trip as a family to New York City. And our special guest tomorrow on the show is Homer from Super Soul Saturday. He'll be in studio tomorrow from 6 to 9 a.m. Hope you will tune in. Hey, get a little tongue-tied after having a couple days off. It's okay. Still got an hour.

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1: NBC News Radio, I'm Michael Kastner. Iran says it will keep attacking targets in the Middle East as long as it remains under attack. An army spokesperson made the televised comments as the Iranian-backed Houthis in Yemen have started attacking Saudi Arabian shipping in the Red Sea. President Trump has vowed to attack civilian infrastructure in Iran every time a ship in the critical Strait of Hormuz is attacked. The cycle seems poised to continue for now, with Iran's foreign minister writing online that his country's doctrine is an eye for an eye. Tropical storm Bertha is eyeing Texas. The National Hurricane Center says Bertha is now about 95 miles southeast of Lake Charles, Louisiana, and moving towards East Texas with sustained winds of 45 miles per hour. The storm is expected to make landfall in Texas sometime this afternoon and move further inland tonight, and is expected to maintain intensity until it starts moving over land. The Food and Drug Administration is still trying to find the source of a gastrointestinal illness that sickened thousands of people. More from Mark Mayfield.
2: More than 70 new cases of cyclosporiasis were reported this week, an illness caused by parasites linked to food and water. It causes nausea, vomiting, and diarrhea, and has sent more than 300 people to the hospital. The FDA says it still doesn't know what's causing the outbreak. A previous warning that the illness was linked to lettuce grown by Taylor Farms was walked back after the results turned out to be a false positive.
1: Jeffrey Epstein's former private investment banker will be grilled on Capitol Hill today. The House Oversight Committee is scheduled to interview Jess Staley, who was a finance executive for J.P. Morgan Chase for 30 years and who managed wealthy clients, including the late sex offender. And the 2025 World Series champion Los Angeles Dodgers will be welcomed to the White House today. Michael Kastner, NBC News Radio.
3: A video circulating on social media shows a teenage boy being attacked by a number of other teens here in Erie. The video that shows the boy tried to escape, the others continue to chase him down, attacking him again. Jalissa Davis is that boy's mother, and she said her heart dropped when she saw what happened to her son, who she says also has autism. The video shows the attack takes place right outside of where kids go to play basketball in the Spoons Youth Basketball League. Mel Witherspoon with the Spoons League says the video simply breaks his heart. He wishes he was able to stop things before it all happened. This time, though, we don't know exactly what happened before the video started to cause the attack. A police

0: New information this morning on a workplace dispute that turned violent in Northeast. Police say 23-year-old Sobeth Ray fired two gunshots at a co-worker sitting in a car outside Better Baked Foods Tuesday afternoon. Thankfully, no one was hurt. Ray now faces attempted homicide and other charges. He was arrested after fleeing the scene in a vehicle traced back to him. Officers say they recovered a loaded handgun, ammunition, and machete. He's in custody without bail. Erie police have made two arrests in connection to the city's first shooting homicide of the year. The suspects identified as 20-year-old Jalen Daniels and 23-year-old Jules Johnson. The fatal shooting happened July 7th near East 10th and Brandis. 61-year-old Frederick Torrance struck Daniels with his vehicle and drove with him on his hood for an entire block. Police say Daniels then got into an SUV driven by Johnson and pulled up behind Torrance. Based on surveillance video, police say Daniels fired several shots. Torrance was pronounced dead at that scene. I'm Mark Soliday for Erie News Now.
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2: 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It's the bears in the area that I didn't see.
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4: I'm Erie News Now meteorologist Tom DeVecchio. Beautiful Thursday here. Lots of sunshine, low humidity, and high temperatures in the mid-70s. Mostly clear and cool for tonight. Areas of fog away from the lakeshore, lows in the mid-50s. Cooler, though, south of 90. And for tomorrow, same thing, lots of sunshine, though a little warmer, highs around 80 degrees. I'm meteorologist Tom DeVecchio on the Glenora Radio Network.
5: Good morning, starshine. Sonic sunrise! The Earth says hello.

studios starting at 2. There's your summer lineup here on the station. Our trip to New York City was absolutely amazing. Funny how a lot of people, when you don't post stuff on social media, they don't know you're gone. They just assume you've taken a break. Maybe you're burned out. Well, no. In fact, I was trying to go underground, a little down low, the little out-of-town quiet time. And we would go to New York City, and it was anything but quiet time. We did get a chance to go to the Empire State Building, which I had never gone to before. Absolutely amazing. Very cool. Not a cheap date. Oh, my goodness. 4 of us to go up to the top of the Empire State Building. Pushing like $500. Not kidding. You can go to like the 86th floor. There's a gift shop. You can do a walk around, but you're inside the building and there's windows. Then there's an observation deck on another level. And then if you want to go the ultimate, all the way up to that antenna where that couple decided they were going to scale. Now, we didn't get to do that, obviously, but we got to go up to the antenna level, the boys and I. My wife did not. She was like, I'm done at 86 floors. She was doing good just to do that. But the view and the history and the tour guides, the people that are at some of these landmarks, like the Statue of Liberty. We got to go to that. We got to do a tour on the Hudson River to see sunset and the buildings and the horizon, the beautiful skyscape of New York City. And what an amazing trip. Of course, we went to the 9/11 Memorial, which was emotional, very emotional. Not going to lie on that one. Jeez, I just get choked up thinking about it. And it's hard because both the boys weren't even born when 9/11 happened. Neither of them were. And they get it. But if you weren't here or you don't remember or you were too young, I hope we never go through another 9/11. But I don't know. I mean, there was Pearl Harbor for one generation. This is ours. It's just, it was an amazing, very somber celebration of life, appreciation for the victims of 9/11, and even more so when you go out to the reflecting pool and you touch the names and you see just how many people there were. It's amazing. And there's a story behind the exhibit. There's a tree that survived. They call that the Survivor's Tree. It's a very special one. It's very, very guarded, but it's celebrated. People leave notes on it to other people that they know passed at 9/11. Not just in the World Trade Centers, but in Shanksville, Pennsylvania, in Washington. So it's a very nice museum. So if you get a chance to go there, I'd highly recommend it. But don't listen to people that are naysayers about how dirty and the crime of New York. New York's a beautiful place, and it's something you should do more than once in a lifetime. I highly recommend it.

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1: The Red Hot Red Sox were finally cooled off after winning game one of their doubleheader with Baltimore, extending their win streak to a franchise record tying 15. The Bo Sox finally lost, beaten by the Orioles 5-1 in the nightcap. Red Sox manager Chad Tracy.
2: We just won 15 games in a row, and I think all of us knew that that's going to end at some point. It just happened to end tonight.
1: It's the Red Sox' first loss since July 1st. NFL news, rookies for five teams, the Browns, Raiders, Chargers, Giants, and Titans, report for training camp today as the return of football continues. In Tampa, Buccaneer veterans arrive for camp next week. Reports out that the Bucs are talking extension with quarterback Baker Mayfield. The veteran is in the final year of his contract and says he'll cut off talks if a deal isn't done before camp. And another day without a decision from LeBron James as to where he'll play basketball next season. The NBA is holding up their schedule release, waiting for LeBron's announcement. I'm Matt McCoy.
3: I'm Erie News Now meteorologist Tom DeVecchio. Beautiful Thursday here. Lots of sunshine, low humidity, and high temperatures in the mid-70s. Mostly clear and cool for tonight. Areas of fog away from the lakeshore, lows in the mid-50s. Cooler, though, south of 90. And for tomorrow, same thing, lots of sunshine, though a little warmer, highs around 80 degrees. I'm meteorologist Tom DeVecchio on the Glenora Radio Network.
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to worry about. Tropical Storm Bertha is set to hit. It is the second big Atlantic hurricane system of the season. It's getting ready to hit the Gulf Coast. 90.5 WERG. Good morning.

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1: NBC News Radio, I'm Michael Kastner. Iran says it will keep attacking targets in the Middle East as long as it remains under attack. An army spokesperson made the televised comments as the Iranian-backed Houthis in Yemen have started attacking Saudi Arabian shipping in the Red Sea. President Trump has vowed to attack civilian infrastructure in Iran every time a ship in the critical Strait of Hormuz is attacked. The cycle seems poised to continue for now, with Iran's foreign minister writing online that his country's doctrine is an eye for an eye. Tropical storm Bertha is eyeing Texas. The National Hurricane Center says Bertha is now about 95 miles southeast of Lake Charles, Louisiana, and moving towards East Texas with sustained winds of 45 miles per hour. The storm is expected to make landfall in Texas sometime this afternoon and move further inland tonight, and is expected to maintain intensity until it starts moving over land. The Food and Drug Administration is still trying to find the source of a gastrointestinal illness that sickened thousands of people. More from Mark Mayfield.
2: More than 70 new cases of cyclosporiasis were reported this week, an illness caused by parasites linked to food and water. It causes nausea, vomiting, and diarrhea, and has sent more than 300 people to the hospital. The FDA says it still doesn't know what's causing the outbreak. A previous warning that the illness was linked to lettuce grown by Taylor Farms was walked back after the results turned out to be a false positive.
1: Jeffrey Epstein's former private investment banker will be grilled on Capitol Hill today. The House Oversight Committee is scheduled to interview Jess Staley, who was a finance executive for J.P. Morgan Chase for 30 years and who managed wealthy clients, including the late sex offender. And the 2025 World Series champion Los Angeles Dodgers will be welcomed to the White House today. Michael Kastner, NBC News Radio.
3: A video circulating on social media shows a teenage boy being attacked by a number of other teens here in Erie. The video then shows the boy trying to escape. The others continue to chase him down, attacking him again. Jalessa Davis is that boy's mother, and she said her heart dropped when she saw what happened to her son, who she says also has autism. The video shows the attack takes place right outside of where kids go to play basketball in the Spoons Youth Basketball League. Mel Witherspoon with the Spoons League says the video simply breaks his heart. He wishes he was able to stop things before it all happened. This time, though, we don't know exactly what happened before the video started to cause the attack. A police report has been filed as that investigation continues. New information this morning on a workplace dispute that turned violent in Northeast. Police say 23-year-old Sobeth Ray fired two gunshots at a coworker sitting in a car outside Better Baked Foods Tuesday afternoon. Thankfully, no one was hurt. Ray now faces attempted homicide and other charges. He was arrested after fleeing the scene in a vehicle traced back to him. Officers say they recovered a loaded handgun, ammunition, and a machete. He's in custody without bail. Erie police have made two arrests in connection to the city's first shooting homicide of the year. The suspects identified as 20-year-old Jalen Daniels and 23-year-old Jules Johnson. The fatal shooting happened July 7th near East 10th and Brandis. 61-year-old Frederick Torrance struck Daniels with his vehicle and drove with him on his hood for an entire block. Police say Daniels then got into an SUV driven by Johnson and pulled up behind Torrance. Based on surveillance video, police say Daniels fired several shots. Torrance was pronounced dead at that scene. I'm Mark Soliday for Erie News Now.
4: I'm Erie News Now meteorologist Tom DeVecchio. Beautiful Thursday here. Lots of sunshine, low humidity, and high temperatures in the mid-70s. Mostly clear and cool for tonight. Areas of fog away from the lakeshore, lows in the mid-50s. Cooler, though, south of 90. And for tomorrow, same thing, lots of sunshine, though a little warmer, highs around 80 degrees. I'm meteorologist Tom DeVecchio on the Glenora Radio Network.
5: Sonic Sunrise!

WERG. Howard Jones, Bill Page with you. There has got to be some tie-in with the Marvel multiverse and the fact that they got Robert Downey Jr., the guy who played Iron Man, to play Dr. Doom in the Avengers Doomsday movie. There's got to be some tie-in. The kind of like a what-if storyline. Like in one universe, Tony Stark had gone that way. Instead of becoming Iron Man, he became Dr. Doom. Both are into gadgets. Both are behind armor. I could see it. Especially saying they got the same guy to play both characters. Avengers Doomsday is not coming out until December 18th. If you want to put if you want to put that on your calendar. I'm trying to read it. Since I got back, I've been having trouble. My left eye just, I know. My wife says go to the doctor, you know, if it's bothering. Well, it's bothering me. But you know what bothers me more than when you have a problem or something that hurts? It's actually going to the doctor because you're like, you know, all they're going to say is give it a couple days and it'll be fine because that's what usually happens. But then you give it a couple days and it's still bothering you. You're like, yeah, I probably should have made an appointment. It's even worse when someone else says it, like your spouse, and then you don't want to admit they were right and you were wrong.

0: one.
1: Now, how did I miss this? WERG, Bill Page, back from New York City. What a wonderful trip. It was a great time. But yeah, I guess, hold on. Let me pull the computer closer because I'm having trouble today seeing. 66 men and 40 women took part in the annual Lumberjack World Championships last weekend in Hayward, Wisconsin. 16 states and 9 countries were represented. Don't know who won it. Don't know if it was on ESPN, but I don't really care. I was having fun in New York City, and what a good time it was.
2: The Red Hot Red Sox were finally cooled off after winning game one of their doubleheader with Baltimore, extending their win streak to a franchise record tying 15. The Blue Sox finally lost, beaten by the Orioles 5-1 in the nightcap. Red Sox manager Chad Tracy.
3: We just won 15 games in a row, and I think all of us knew that that's going to end at some point. It just happened to end tonight.
2: It's the Red Sox first loss since July 1st. NFL news, rookies for 5 teams, the Browns, Raiders, Chargers, Giants, and Titans, report for training camp today as the return of football continues. In Tampa, Buccaneer veterans arrive for camp next week. Reports out that the Bucs are talking extension with quarterback Baker Mayfield. The veteran is in the final year of his contract and says he'll cut off talks if a deal isn't done before camp. And another day without a decision from LeBron James as to where he'll play basketball next season. The NBA is holding up their schedule release, waiting for LeBron's announcement. I'm Matt McCoy.
4: I'm Erie News Now meteorologist Tom DeVecchio. Beautiful Thursday here. Lots of sunshine, low humidity, and high temperatures in the mid-70s. Mostly clear and cool for tonight. Areas of fog away from the lakeshore, lows in the mid-50s. Cooler, though, south of 90. And for tomorrow, same thing, lots of sunshine, though a little warmer, highs around 80 degrees. I'm meteorologist Tom DeVecchio on the Glenora Radio Network.
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0: 90.5 WERG. Well, Pedro, I'm just reading about Aaron Rodgers getting caught up on news that was happening while I was out of town. And a lot of people didn't even know I was in New York City, and I kind of liked it that way. I kind of just ducked out of town and just kept it below radar. Aaron Rodgers getting ready to head into his final NFL season. He finally made his decision. Of course, he'll be playing for the Pittsburgh Mighty Steelers. If you ask any Steeler fan, this is your year, right? He posted pictures on social media on Monday of him and his strange family. There he is, Aaron Rodgers, just smiling alongside his mother, Darla, his dad, Ed, and his brother, Luke Rodgers. Brother Jordan was not part of the photo, so I assume things aren't cool with him and Aaron. Not going to be invited to Christmas this year, I guess.
1: Attention, everyone.
2: Entertainment report.
3: Noah Kahan is sorry, and he wants you to know it.
4: Laying on a steel roof.
3: The singer is apologizing after canceling his New York City concert at the last minute. He says he wanted to perform last Saturday, but severe weather forced him to call off the show. Kahan is currently on his Great Divide Stadium tour. Disney Plus is launching a documentary about Julie Andrews. The project will offer an intimate and revealing look at Andrews's extraordinary career from British vaudeville to her meteoric rise as a global superstar. An official title and a 2027 release date will be announced at a later date. The Grateful Dead hope you'll be trucking to their next meetup at the movies.
5: This year's meetup is going to feature the band's 1991 concert at Giant Stadium in New Jersey. The show was part of the Grateful Dead's The Supper Tour of 1991. The 2026 meetup at the movies will hit select theaters worldwide August 8th and 10th. Tickets are on sale now. I'm Mark Mayfield.
3: And Pat McAfee is getting into music. The sports media personality's first country album, The Diary of a Polarizing Figure, is set to drop next month. He says he's built it from songs and stories that he's been writing for decades. That's entertainment. I'm Daria Albinger.
6: I'm Erie News Now meteorologist Tom DeVecchio. Beautiful Thursday here. Lots of sunshine, low humidity, and high temperatures in the mid-70s. Mostly clear and cool for tonight. Areas of fog away from the lakeshore, lows in the mid-50s. Cooler, though, south of 90. And for tomorrow, same thing, lots of sunshine, though a little warmer, highs around 80 degrees. I'm meteorologist Tom DeVecchio on the Glenora Radio Network.
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All right, Bill Page getting set to head out. I will see you tomorrow morning, where our in-studio guest will be Homer from Super Soul Saturday. Great guy. He's been around, been a very integral part of the programming here at WERG and keeping Super Soul Saturday's group together for all these years. Homer will be on the show sharing stories about his days here at the station, his career, and his legacy. Great guy and a wonderful person with some incredible stories. Tune in tomorrow morning, 6 to 9 a.m. for Homer on the show from Super Soul Saturday on WERG. We'll see you then. Until then, have a great day. We've got Dr. Chad after 9 and Reese up after 2.

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1: I'm Erie News Now meteorologist Tom DeVecchio. Beautiful Thursday here. Lots of sunshine, low humidity, and high temperatures in the mid-70s. Mostly clear and cool for tonight. Areas of fog away from the lakeshore, lows in the mid-50s. Cooler, though, south of 90. And for tomorrow, same thing, lots of sunshine, though a little warmer, highs around 80 degrees. I'm meteorologist Tom DeVecchio on the Glenora Radio Network.
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There's also the pancake breakfast, the Volleyball Challenge, the Cycle Fest Sunrise Ride, Archery, the UPMC Sunset Music Series Finale Concert, and the Giant Beach Bonfire. 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
3: I'm Erie News Now meteorologist Tom DeVecchio. Beautiful Thursday here. Lots of sunshine, low humidity, and high temperatures in the mid-70s. Mostly clear and cool for tonight. Areas of fog away from the lakeshore, lows in the mid-50s. Cooler, though, south of 90. And for tomorrow, same thing, lots of sunshine, though a little warmer, highs around 80 degrees. I'm meteorologist Tom DeVecchio on the Glenora Radio Network.
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1: I'm Erie News Now meteorologist Tom DeVecchio. Beautiful Thursday here. Lots of sunshine, low humidity, and high temperatures in the mid-70s. Mostly clear and cool for tonight. Areas of fog away from the lakeshore, lows in the mid-50s. Cooler, though, south of 90. And for tomorrow, same thing, lots of sunshine, though a little warmer, highs around 80 degrees. I'm meteorologist Tom DeVecchio on the Glenora Radio Network.
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1: I'm Erie News Now meteorologist Tom DeVecchio. Beautiful Thursday here. Lots of sunshine, low humidity, and high temperatures in the mid-70s. Mostly clear and cool for tonight. Areas of fog away from the lake shore, lows in the mid-50s. Cooler, though, south of 90. And for tomorrow, same thing, lots of sunshine, though a little warmer, highs around 80 degrees. I'm meteorologist Tom DeVecchio on the Glenora Radio Network.
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1: I'm Erie News and meteorologist Tom DeVecchio. Beautiful Thursday here. Lots of sunshine, low humidity, and high temperatures in the mid-70s. Mostly clear and cool for tonight. Areas of fog away from the lake shore, low in the mid-50s. Cooler, though, south of 90. And for tomorrow, same thing, lots of sunshine, though a little warmer, is around 80 degrees. Meteorologist Tom DeVecchio on the Glenora Radio Network.
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0: A researcher described studying the Arctic's most iconic and dangerous animal.
1: It's actually, when we're doing work on polar bears, it's never the bear that's drugged that I'm worried about. It's the bears in the area that I didn't see.
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3: For 90.5 WERG, I'm Mark Huffman with today's Consumer Affairs Update. HHS Secretary Robert F. Kennedy Jr. says the cyclospora outbreak is under control and that investigators have identified its source. Federal health officials continue to link a five-state cluster to iceberg lettuce supplied by Taylor Farms, despite the FDA withdrawing a positive lab result as a false positive. Samsung is launching its first credit card, offering 5% cash back on eligible Samsung purchases and 3% on purchases through Samsung Wallet. 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Welcome to the club. Gallup's new study on healthcare in America found the need for health benefits is preventing millions of Americans from changing jobs, even when they would prefer to work somewhere else. I'm Mark Huffman. 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
2: I'm Erie News and I'm meteorologist Tom DeVecchio. Beautiful Thursday here. Lots of sunshine, low humidity, and high temperatures in the mid-70s. Mostly clear and cool for tonight. Areas of fog away from the lakeshore, lows in the mid-50s. Cooler, though, south of 90. And for tomorrow, same thing, lots of sunshine, though a little warmer, highs around 80 degrees. I'm meteorologist Tom DeVecchio on the Glenora Radio Network.
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1: NBC News Radio, I'm Michael Kastner. President Trump is set to announce that some major utility companies are pledging to pay for the increased electricity cost of AI data centers. Today's White House announcement brings companies like Duke Energy and NextEra into the plan. The administration says it's already received promises from Google, Microsoft, Meta, Oracle, XAI, OpenAI, and Amazon. Iran says it'll keep attacking targets in the Middle East as long as it remains under attack. An army spokesperson made the televised comments as the Iranian-backed in Yemen has started attacking Saudi Arabian shipping in the Red Sea. Chick-fil-A says accounts from its loyalty program were affected last month when unauthorized bad actors launched an automated attack. More from Wendy Swanson.
2: It's Chick-fil-A One program was hacked using credentials obtained from a third-party source. The sensitive information included the last four digits of card numbers and saved details like birthdays, email, addresses, and passwords.
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3: A video circulating on social media shows a teenage boy being attacked by a number of other teens here in Erie. The video then shows the boy trying to escape. Others continue to chase him down, attacking him again. Jalessa Davis is that boy's mother, and she said her heart dropped when she saw what happened to her son, who she said also has autism. The video shows the attack takes place right outside where kids go to play basketball in the Spoons Youth Basketball League. Mel Witherspoon with the Spoons League says the video simply breaks his heart. He wishes he was able to stop things before it all happened. This time, though, we don't know exactly what happened before the video started to cause the attack. A police report has been filed as that investigation continues. New information this morning on a workplace dispute that turned violent in Northeast. Police say 23-year-old Sobeth Ray fired two gunshots at a co-worker sitting in a car outside Better Baked Foods Tuesday afternoon. Thankfully, no one was hurt. Ray now faces attempted homicide and other charges. He was arrested after fleeing the scene in a vehicle traced back to him. Officers say they recovered a loaded handgun, ammunition, and a machete. He's in custody without bail. Erie police have made two arrests in connection to the city's first shooting homicide of the year. The suspects identified as 20-year-old Jalen Daniels and 23-year-old Jules Johnson. The fatal shooting happened July 7th near East 10th and Brandis. 61-year-old Frederick Torrance struck Daniels with his vehicle and drove with him on his hood for an entire block. Police say Daniels then got into an SUV driven by Johnson and pulled up behind Torrance. Based on surveillance video, police say Daniels fired several shots. Torrance was pronounced dead at that scene. I'm Mark Soliday for Erie News Now.
4: I'm Erie News Now meteorologist Tom DeVecchio. Beautiful Thursday here. Lots of sunshine, low humidity, and high temperatures in the mid-70s. Mostly clear and cool for tonight. Areas of fog away from the lakeshore, lows in the mid-50s. Cooler, though, south of 90. And for tomorrow, same thing, lots of sunshine, a little warmer, highs around 80 degrees. I'm meteorologist Tom DeVecchio on the Glenora Radio Network.
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3: I'm News Now meteorologist Tom DeVecchio. Beautiful Thursday here. Lots of sunshine, low humidity, and high temperatures in the mid-70s. Mostly clear and cool for tonight. Areas of fog away from the lakeshore, lows in the mid-50s. Cooler, though, south of 90. And for tomorrow, same thing, lots of sunshine, a little warmer, highs around 80 degrees. I'm meteorologist Tom DeVecchio on the Glenora Radio Network.
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1: The Red Hot Red Sox were finally cooled off after winning game one of their doubleheader with Baltimore, extending their win streak to a franchise record tying 15. The Bo Sox finally lost, beaten by the Orioles 5-1 in the nightcap. Red Sox manager Chad Tracy.
2: We just won 15 games in a row, and I think all of us knew that that's going to end at some point. It just happened to end tonight.
1: It's the Red Sox first loss since July 1st. NFL news, rookies for five teams, the Browns, Raiders, Chargers, Giants, and Titans, report for training camp today as the return of football continues. In Tampa, Buccaneer veterans arrive for camp next week. Reports out that the Bucs are talking extension with quarterback Baker Mayfield. The veteran is in the final year of his contract and says he'll cut off talks if a deal isn't done before camp. And another day without a decision from LeBron James as to where he'll play basketball next season. The NBA is holding up their schedule release, waiting for LeBron's announcement. I'm Matt McCoy.

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1: I'm Erie News Now meteorologist Tom DeVecchio. Beautiful Thursday here. Lots of sunshine, low humidity, and high temperatures in the mid-70s. Mostly clear and cool for tonight. Areas of fog away from the lakeshore, lows in the mid-50s. Cooler, though, south of 90. And for tomorrow, same thing, lots of sunshine, though a little warmer, highs around 80 degrees. I'm meteorologist Tom DeVecchio on the Glenora Radio Network.
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Death Cab for Cutie. Kiss me just this one last time. In Excess. The 1975.

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2: I'm Erie News Now meteorologist Tom DeVecchio. Beautiful Thursday here. Lots of sunshine, low humidity, and high temperatures in the mid-70s. Mostly clear and cool for tonight. Areas of fog away from the lakeshore, lows in the mid-50s. Cooler, though, south of 90. And for tomorrow, same thing, lots of sunshine, though a little warmer, highs around 80 degrees. I'm meteorologist Tom DeVecchio on the Glenora Radio Network.
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1: And now, another film rental discovery. Welcome to the Indie Film Minute. Some films come close to perfection. One such film, The Woodsman, would surely have resulted in Oscar consideration had it not been about a subject that sent people running from the theaters. It is the story of a pedophile. The subject of pedophilia exists on the edge of our consciousness. Its occurrence sends waves of destruction emanating from its core, brutally damaging everyone involved. We just don't want to think about it. But perhaps that in itself is why we should. If so, there is no better vehicle than this film. Kevin Bacon exhibits masterful reserve in the role of a child molester recently released from prison. As he struggles to find out how to exist in a world that does not want him, he allows all manner of emotion to collide just below the surface. His character doesn't ask for forgiveness, for he has not forgiven himself. This film will scare you. There is a moment when you will want to turn it off for fear of seeing what no one would want to see. It takes you to the edge, as it should. Questioning all of our preconceived notions, it will give reason to hope that there is a future for a person inhabited by this disease, and at the same time, question as to whether there should be. The Woodsman is finely crafted cinema, well worth the challenge. Independent film, where the real stories are told.
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1: I'm Erie News Now meteorologist Tom DeVecchio. Beautiful Thursday here. Lots of sunshine, low humidity, and high temperatures in the mid-70s. Mostly clear and cool for tonight. Areas of fog away from the lakeshore, lows in the mid-50s. Cooler, though, south of 90. And for tomorrow, same thing, lots of sunshine, though a little warmer, highs around 80 degrees. I'm meteorologist Tom DeVecchio on the Glenora Radio Network.
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0: As I Lay Me Down, that's Sophie B. Hawkins at 90.5 WERG. Miles Smith is standing by. Keep it locked in for the Hoodoo Gurus, Concrete Blondes, and more of the best rock on the radio.
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3: I'm Erie News Now meteorologist Tom DeVecchio. Beautiful Thursday here. Lots of sunshine, low humidity, and high temperatures in the mid-70s. Mostly clear and cool for tonight. Areas of fog away from the lakeshore, lows in the mid-50s. Cooler, though, south of 90. And for tomorrow, same thing, lots of sunshine, though a little warmer, highs around 80 degrees. I'm meteorologist Tom DeVecchio on the Glenora Radio Network.
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Social Distortion and Death Cab for Cutie are coming up after Concrete Blonde.

Social Distortion, and tonight, 90.5 WERG. Erie Wolves continue on the road. They are back next week at UPMC Park. Here's Post Malone. It's Chemical at 90.5 WERG.

0: 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It's Weezer at 90.5 WERG and our Discover Presque Isle Week forecast coming up. 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
3: I'm Erie News Now meteorologist Tom DeVecchio. Beautiful Thursday here. Lots of sunshine, low humidity, and high temperatures in the mid-70s. Mostly clear and cool for tonight. Areas of fog away from the lakeshore, lows in the mid-50s. Cooler, though, south of 90. And for tomorrow, same thing, lots of sunshine, though a little warmer, highs around 80 degrees. I'm meteorologist Tom DeVecchio on the Glenora Radio Network.
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0: Mumford & Sons, and here at 90.5 WERG. Kings of Leon, Noah Kahan, The Proclaimers. 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
3: I'm Erie News Now meteorologist Tom DeVecchio. Beautiful Thursday here. Lots of sunshine, low humidity, and high temperatures in the mid-70s. Mostly clear and cool for tonight. Areas of fog away from the lakeshore, lows in the mid-50s. Cooler, though, south of 90. And for tomorrow, same thing, lots of sunshine, though a little warmer, highs around 80 degrees. I'm meteorologist Tom DeVecchio on the Glenora Radio Network.
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Doors and Noah Kahan at 90.5 WERG, Erie's Rock Alternative. 30 Seconds to Mars on the way after the Proclaimers. I'm gonna be. When I-

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That's Crowded House. Something so strong in 90.5. WERG, Erie's Rock Alternative, where Hozier is standing by after almost Monday and no

0: I still haven't found what I'm looking for. It's U2 at 90.5 WERG. Congo's coming up. Yellow Card, Weezer, and Pearl Jam all on the way at 90.5 WERG.
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2: I'm forecaster Dakota Hunter from Erie News Now with your forecast. For tonight, expect partly to mainly clear skies with lows into the mid-50s. For our Friday, lots of sunshine, highs topping out into the lower 80s. And for Friday night, partly to mostly cloudy, lows into the lower 60s. I'm forecaster Dakota Hunter on the Glenora Radio Network.
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beaches in Tennessee. It's Cage the Elephant at 90.5 WERG. Just ahead, you keep it locked in for Congos and Yellow Card with Good Charlotte, but now Lord Huron.

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1: NBC News Radio. I'm Chris Caraccio. President Trump is announcing a commitment from major utilities and companies that consumers will not bear the extra electricity costs of the AI data center expansions across the country. Speaking from the EPA headquarters today, he detailed the updated ratepayer protection pledge meant to reduce the burden of potentially skyrocketing electric bills for consumers while still keeping an edge in the AI race. Trump said the plan includes letting the tech companies build their own power plants. The White House says major utilities, including NextEra and Duke Energy, have signed on, along with Google, Microsoft, Meta, Oracle, OpenAI, and Amazon. Tropical Storm Bertha is moving inland near the Texas-Louisiana border. According to the National Hurricane Center, Bertha is set to spread heavy rains along parts of the Texas coast. It's currently 75 miles northeast of Galveston and is packing winds of up to 45 miles an hour. The storm is expected to dissipate late tonight or tomorrow. I'm Chris Caraccio, NBC News Radio.
2: Your headlines from Erie News Now. We're following the reaction and the details after a video from East Erie started circulating online. It shows a teenage boy being attacked by a number of other teens just outside. Kids play in the Spoons Youth Basketball League. Boy tries to escape, but others continue to chase him down, attacking him again. Jaleesa Davis is that boy's mother. She says her son is autistic. Now you can imagine what she's feeling. Meanwhile, Mel Witherspoon, the namesake of the Spoons League, says the video breaks his heart and he wishes he was able to stop that incident before it happened. We don't know what happened before the video to cause the attack, but a police report has been filed and an Erie police investigation is underway. In Warren County, two people are arrested on animal cruelty charges, and the pets in connection to the case are now in the care of a local animal shelter. Pennsylvania State Police say more than 30 animals were removed from their property during an animal neglect investigation. State Police have charged 45-year-old Christine Van Gilder and 42-year-old Jason Farnham, both of Youngsville, with multiple counts of aggravated cruelty and neglect. Investigators were tipped off, a search warrant executed, and 25 dogs, three cats, and a guinea pig, along with rats, were seized. Did you or someone you know wait to see that big bonfire on Presque Isle's Beach One? The anticipated attraction was canceled on Wednesday night, and we have learned there's no plans to bring it back this week during Discover Presque Isle. John DeMarco, the director of the Presque Isle Partnership, which puts on Discover Presque Isle, says the traditional and annual bonfire will not be rescheduled during this week of events. Hundreds of people were there for the conclusion of the Sunset Concert Series this season and awaiting the bonfire on Wednesday night. But DeMarco says wind was the reason for the cancellation. First responders from Mill Creek, along with park rangers, were there at the beach during that time. And as the wind did not died down, they deemed that it was not safe enough to have the bonfire after all. For the latest news, weather, and sports any time of the day, you can always head to our website, erienewsnow.com. 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
3: I'm forecaster Dakota Hunter from Erie News Now with your forecast. For tonight, expect partly to mainly clear skies with lows into the mid-50s. For our Friday, lots of sunshine, highs topping out into the lower 80s. And for Friday night, partly to mostly cloudy, lows into the lower 60s. I'm forecaster Dakota Hunter on the Glenora Radio Network.
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90.5 WERG, Erie's Rock Alternative, Bedroom Posters, Yellow Card, and Good Charlotte. And Lake Erie Cycle Fest is underway. Continues through Sunday. Keep an eye out for cyclists out on the Spot the Ride or the 6 Mile Creek Classic or the Tour de West County. And now it's Weezer, and I need some of that. 90.5 WERG, Erie's Rock Alternative.

0: Pearl Jam, Given to Fly at 90.5 WERG. Just ahead, Death Cab for Cutie, Stereo MCs, AJR, and more of the best rock on the radio.
1: Far fewer Americans than expected found themselves filing first-time requests for unemployment benefits last week. The Labor Department says it received 187,000 initial filings in the week ending July 18th. That marks a decline of 22,000 from the previous week's revised total. Chick-fil-A says accounts from its loyalty program were affected last month when unauthorized bad actors launched an automated attack. Wendy Swanson with more.
2: Its Chick-fil-A One program was hacked using credentials obtained from a third-party source. The sensitive information included the last four digits of card numbers and saved details like birthdays, email, addresses, and passwords. Chick-fil-A wrote in a letter sent to customers on July 20th that as soon as they learned of the breach, they forced logouts on affected accounts and removed any saved payment methods. The company also restored affected Chick-fil-A One balances and added extra rewards to customer accounts. Regardless, customers are urged to reset passwords.
1: And at least six Save-A-Lot grocery stores in the Chicago area may be closing permanently as early as this weekend. Perry Williams with more.
3: This resident who was at the store on 79th and Halsted says the shutdown would create a food desert in the community.
4: You have to think about those that are on fixed income, like the elderly people. It's affordable for them. It's closed. It's accessible. You know, so I really think it would be really detrimental to shut this store down.
3: The grocery chain contacted city officials stating that it expects to terminate its license agreement with its parent company, Yellow Banana, at the end of the month. City leaders cite the possible closure to SNAP benefit reductions and the recent death of Yellow Banana CEO, Joe Canfield.
1: And the U.S. Bureau of Labor Stats finds more workers ages 55 and older are stepping away from the workforce, especially women. New labor data is showing fewer older women are working or actively looking for work compared to recent years. Economists say the trend could make it harder for employers to fill jobs and replace experienced workers. I'm Monica Nelson with your consumer and business news.
5: I'm forecaster Dakota Hunter from Erie News Now with your forecast. For tonight, expect partly to mainly clear skies with lows into the mid-50s. For our Friday, lots of sunshine, highs topping out into the lower 80s. And for Friday night, partly to mostly cloudy, lows into the lower 60s. I'm forecaster Dakota Hunter on the Glenora Radio Network.
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WERG, Erie's Rock Alternative. 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

0: I think all of us knew that, like, that's going to end at some point. It just happened to end tonight.
1: It's the Red Sox first loss since July 1st. NFL news, rookies for five teams, the Browns, Raiders, Chargers, Giants, and Titans, report for training camp today as the return of football continues. In Tampa, Buccaneer veterans arrive for camp next week. Reports out that the Bucs are talking extension with quarterback Baker Mayfield. The veteran is in the final year of his contract and says he'll cut off talks if a deal isn't done before camp. And another day without a decision from LeBron James as to where he'll play basketball next season. The NBA is holding up their schedule release, waiting for LeBron's announcement. I'm Matt McCoy.
2: I'm forecaster Dakota Hunter from Erie News Now with your forecast. For tonight, expect partly to mainly clear skies with lows into the mid-50s. For our Friday, lots of sunshine, highs topping out into the lower 80s. And for Friday night, partly to mostly cloudy, lows into the lower 60s. I'm forecaster Dakota Hunter on the Glenora Radio Network.
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Young the Giant, Mind Over Matter at 90.5 WERG. Smashing Pumpkins, Foo Fighters, they're coming up. Now Jack White, it's Dollar Bill at 90.5 WERG.

0: it's Florence and the Machine in 90.5 WERG. An update of our forecast, those details here in a moment. AOR, Green Day, the Black Keys. There's more of the best rock on the radio.
1: Treasury Secretary Scott Bessent says the White House is considering sanctions against China for allegedly poaching off of Anthropic. Moonshot is being accused of improperly distilling the Fable model. Model distillation is where one model learns from another model's outputs, but sometimes it infringes on intellectual property rights. OpenAI plans to spend $750 billion on infrastructure over the next 4 years. The Wall Street Journal says that's 25% more than it estimated just a few months ago. It comes as OpenAI faces more criticism about data center power use. Meta is claiming victory after a plaintiff dropped a social media addiction lawsuit. Snap, TikTok, and Google had settled before the case went to trial in Los Angeles next week. Meta says they did not pay the teenage plaintiff any money. And Google's parent company, Alphabet, and Tesla reported earnings on Wednesday, showing some of the effects of the race to spend on artificial intelligence. Both companies reported negative free cash flow as they burned through money on AI. Tech Report, I'm Matt Mattinson.
2: I'm forecaster Dakota Hunter from Erie News Now with your forecast. For tonight, expect partly to mainly clear skies with lows into the mid-50s. For our Friday, lots of sunshine, highs topping out into the lower 80s. And for Friday night, partly to mostly cloudy, lows into the lower 60s. I'm forecaster Dakota Hunter on the Glenora Radio Network.
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1: NBC News Radio. I'm Chris Caraggio.
2: It was a tough day on Wall Street as stocks closed lower. It all comes as oil prices have been surging as the United States has been launching more strikes against Iran. Brent crude futures gained 7% to settle at over $100 at the closing bell. The Dow Jones Industrial Average lost 506 points to 51,711. The S&P 500 fell 90 points to 7408, and the NASDAQ dropped 553 points to 25,137. President Trump says he's close to making a decision on a massive attack against Iran. Speaking to Axios, he said the strikes would be bigger than the ones conducted during Operation Epic Fury. Tropical Storm Bertha is pushing inland near the Texas-Louisiana border with winds of up to 45 miles an hour. The storm is expected to bring heavy rain, storm surge, and possible flooding to parts of the Texas coast. Forecasters say Bertha will continue weakening as it moves west through Texas and is expected to dissipate late tonight or tomorrow. I'm Chris Caraggio, NBC News Radio.
0: Headlines from Erie News Now. We're following the reaction and the details after a video from East Erie started circulating online. It shows a teenage boy being attacked by a number of other teens just outside where kids play in the Spoons Youth Basketball League. A boy tries to escape, but others continue to chase him down, attacking him again. Jaleesa Davis is that boy's mother. She says her son is autistic. Now you can imagine what she's feeling. Meanwhile, Mel Witherspoon, the namesake of the Spoons League, says the video breaks his heart and he wishes he was able to stop that incident before it happened. We don't know what happened before the video to cause the attack, but a police report has been filed and an Erie police investigation is underway. In Warren County, two people are arrested on animal cruelty charges, and the pets in connection to the case are now in the care of a local animal shelter. Pennsylvania State Police say more than 30 animals were removed from their property during an animal neglect investigation. State Police have charged 45-year-old Christine Van Gilder and 42-year-old Jason Farnham, both of Youngsville, with multiple counts of aggravated cruelty and neglect. Investigators were tipped off, a search warrant executed, and 25 dogs, three cats, and a guinea pig, along with rats, were seized. Did you or someone you know wait to see that big bonfire on Presque Isle's Beach One? The anticipated attraction was canceled on Wednesday night, and we have learned there's no plans to bring it back this week during Discover Presque Isle. John DeMarco, the director of the Presque Isle Partnership, which puts on Discover Presque Isle, says the traditional and annual bonfire will not be rescheduled during this week of events. Hundreds of people were there for the conclusion of the Sunset Concert Series this season and awaiting the bonfire on Wednesday night. But DeMarco says wind was the reason for the cancellation. First responders from Mill Creek along with park rangers were there at the beach during that time, and as the wind did not die down, they deemed that it was not safe enough to have the bonfire after all. For the latest news, weather, and sports any time of the day, you can always head to our website, ErieNewsNow.com. For Erie News Now, I'm Eva Mastromatio.
3: I'm forecaster Dakota Hunter from Erie News Now with your forecast. For tonight, expect partly to mainly clear skies with lows into the mid-50s. For our Friday, lots of sunshine, highs topping out into the lower 80s. And for Friday night, partly to mostly cloudy, lows into the lower 60s. I'm forecaster Dakota Hunter on the Glenora Radio Network.
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Walk in the Woods and Snarls at 90.5 WERG. 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

0: 90.5 WERG, Erie's Rock Alternative. What's up? It's Reese here with Bea Doobie and Maria Z. All I Did Was Dream. Just ahead, the B-52s, the Dirty Heads, the Fray, and more of the best rock on the radio.
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2: Entertainment Report. The Odyssey is set to rule the box office once again this weekend. The Christopher Nolan film expected to make between $75 and $85 million in its second weekend in theaters. It's made over $160 million domestically so far and has a global total of over $303 million. Moana and Toy Story 5 will likely battle for second place. Amazon Prime has officially picked up a RoboCop TV series.
3: RoboCop.
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5: The project has been in development since Amazon acquired MGM in 2022. The show will follow a giant tech conglomerate that convinces the city to place a powerful robot on its police force that has the consciousness of a beloved fallen officer. The project has an 8-episode order, and no other details surrounding its release have been given. I'm Mark Mayfield.
6: I'm in a hotel room on my own.
2: A documentary about Lily Allen coming to Prime Video. The streamer announcing the feature-length doc, promising an intimate portrait of the life and career of a global icon and voice of a generation. Interviews with those who knew her best are set to be included. The news comes after the release of Allen's 5th album, West End Girl, which made headlines for its detailed examination of her marriage and divorce to Stranger Things star David Harbour. The documentary set to release next year.
6: I need your wife on my side.
2: Latto is joining Doja Cat on tour. The news comes after the duo dropped the official music video for their recent collab, OK. That's entertainment. I'm Jennifer Polsoni.
7: I'm forecaster Dakota Hunter from Erie News Now with your forecast. For tonight, expect partly to mainly clear skies with lows into the mid-50s. For our Friday, lots of sunshine, highs topping out into the lower 80s. And for Friday night, partly to mostly cloudy, lows into the lower 60s. I'm forecaster Dakota Hunter on the Glenora Radio Network.
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90.5 WERG, Erie's Rock Alternative, One of These Days, and the Dirty Heads. You keep it locked in, we've got more on the way, like the Red Hot Chili Peppers, but now it's the Fray and Over My Head. I never knew.

0: Erie's favorite week of summer is here. 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
1: The Red Hot Red Sox were finally cooled off after winning game one of their doubleheader with Baltimore, extending their win streak to a franchise record tying 15. The Bo Sox finally lost, beaten by the Orioles 5-1 in the nightcap. Red Sox manager Chad Tracy.
2: We just won 15 games in a row, and I think all of us knew that, like, that's going to end at some point. It just happened to end tonight.
1: It's the Red Sox first loss since July 1st. NFL news, rookies for five teams, the Browns, Raiders, Chargers, Giants, and Titans, report for training camp today as the return of football continues. In Tampa, Buccaneer veterans arrive for camp next week. Reports out that the Bucs are talking extension with quarterback Baker Mayfield. The veteran is in the final year of his contract and says he'll cut off talks if a deal isn't done before camp. And another day without a decision from LeBron James as to where he'll play basketball next season. The NBA is holding up their schedule release, waiting for LeBron's announcement. I'm Matt McCoy.
3: I'm forecaster Dakota Hunter from Erie News Now with your forecast. For tonight, expect partly to mainly clear skies with lows into the mid-50s. For Friday, lots of sunshine, highs topping out into the lower 80s. And for Friday night, partly to mostly cloudy, lows into the lower 60s. I'm forecaster Dakota Hunter on the Glenora Radio Network.
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1: For 90.5 WERG, I'm Mark Huffman with today's Consumer Affairs Update. HHS Secretary Robert F. Kennedy Jr. says the Cyclospora outbreak is under control and that investigators have identified its source. Federal health officials continue to link a five-state cluster to iceberg lettuce supplied by Taylor Farms, despite the FDA withdrawing a positive lab result as a false positive. Samsung is launching its first credit card, offering 5% cash back on eligible Samsung purchases and 3% on purchases made through Samsung Wallet. New cardholders can earn a $200 bonus after spending $2,000 in the first 90 days. Hate your job but can't quit because you need the health insurance it provides? Welcome to the club. Gallup's new study on healthcare in America found the need for health benefits is preventing millions of Americans from changing jobs, even when they would prefer to work somewhere else. I'm Mark Huffman. 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
2: I'm forecaster Dakota Hunter from Erie News Now with your forecast. For tonight, expect partly to mainly clear skies with lows into the mid-50s. For our Friday, lots of sunshine, highs topping out into the lower 80s. And for Friday night, partly to mostly cloudy, lows into the lower 60s. I'm forecaster Dakota Hunter on the Glenora Radio Network.
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Dead Lonesome. It's back at 90.5 WERG. Just ahead for your evening, you keep it locked in for Modern English, Evanescence, Walk the Moon. There's more of the best rock on the radio. It's Reese here. I'll catch you again tomorrow. Here's fun. Sun.

0: from Gannon University, 90.5 WERG, Erie.
1: NBC News Radio, I'm Scott Carr. The Justice Department is withdrawing subpoenas issued earlier this month to several New York Times reporters. The Times reports the DOJ sought phone and text messaging records from reporters, and in some cases those of family members in connection to the department's probe of the outlet's reporting on the new Air Force One jet gifted to President Trump by the nation of Qatar. The Trump administration had been pushing to identify the confidential government sources who spoke with the reporters about the jet's security. A judge was considering Thursday whether to grant the Times' motion to dismiss the request. President Trump says he'll decide soon on whether to launch a massive attack against Iran, telling Axios the strikes would be bigger than the ones conducted during Operation Epic Fury, also announcing that Houthi rebels shot at two Saudi Arabian ships in the Red Sea last night. Jagruti DeVay reports the president took to social media today to issue the warning.
2: Trump said on social media that if the Houthis shoot at Saudi Arabian ships again, the U.S. will hold Iran responsible and inflict major military punishment on them both.
1: This as the U.S. marked its 12th consecutive night of attacks on Iran. A Minnesota man's getting two life sentences for killing and wounding state lawmakers and their families. A federal sentence for Vance Bolter was handed down Thursday after Bolter pled guilty to murdering and stalking charges in return for prosecutors dropping the death penalty. The 59-year-old shot and killed Minnesota State Democratic Representative Melissa Hortman and her husband Mark Hortman at their home in June of last year. He then drove to the home of Minnesota Democratic Senator John Hoffman and shot and wounded Hoffman and his wife Yvette. Wall Street closed with stocks lower today as oil prices surged in response to the U.S. launching more strikes on Iran. At the closing bell, the Dow had lost 506 points. Scott Carr, NBC News Radio.
0: Your headlines from Erie News Now. We're following the reaction and the details after a video from East Erie started circulating online. It showed a teenage boy being attacked by a number of other teens just outside where kids play in the Spoons Youth Basketball League. A boy tries to escape, but others continue to chase him down, attacking him again. Jaleesa Davis is that boy's mother. She says her son is autistic. Now you can imagine what she's feeling. Meanwhile, Mel Witherspoon, the namesake of the Spoons League, says the video breaks his heart and he wishes he was able to stop that incident before it happened. We don't know what happened before the video to cause the attack, but a police report has been filed and an Erie police investigation is underway. In Warren County, two people are arrested on animal cruelty charges, and the pets in connection to the case are now in the care of a local animal shelter. Pennsylvania State Police say more than 30 animals were removed from their property during an animal neglect investigation. State Police have charged 45-year-old Christine Van Gilder and 42-year-old Jason Farnham, both of Youngsville, with multiple counts of aggravated cruelty and neglect. Investigators were tipped off, a search warrant executed, and 25 dogs, three cats, and a guinea pig, along with rats, were seized. Did you or someone you know wait to see that big bonfire on Presque Isle's Beach One? The anticipated attraction was canceled on Wednesday night, and we have learned there's no plans to bring it back this week during Discover Presque Isle. John DeMarco, the director of the Presque Isle Partnership, which puts on Discover Presque Isle, says the traditional and annual bonfire will not be rescheduled during this week of events. Hundreds of people were there for the conclusion of the Sunset Concert Series this season and awaiting the bonfire on Wednesday night. DeMarco says wind was the reason for the cancellation. First responders from Mill Creek along with park rangers were there at the beach during that time, and as the wind did not die down, they deemed that it was not safe enough to have the bonfire after all. For the latest news, weather, and sports any time of the day, you can always head to our website, ErieNewsNow.com. For Erie News Now, I'm Eva Mastromatio.
3: I'm forecaster Dakota Hunter from Erie News Now with your forecast. For tonight, expect partly to mainly clear skies with lows into the mid-50s. For our Friday, lots of sunshine, highs topping out into the lower 80s. And for Friday night, partly to mostly cloudy, lows into the lower 60s. I'm forecaster Dakota Hunter on the Glenora Radio Network.
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3: I'm forecaster Dakota Hunter from Erie News Now with your forecast. For tonight, expect partly to mainly clear skies with lows into the mid-50s. For our Friday, lots of sunshine, highs topping out into the lower 80s. And for Friday night, partly to mostly cloudy, lows into the lower 60s. I'm forecaster Dakota Hunter on the Glenora Radio Network.
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0: A researcher describes studying the Arctic's most iconic and dangerous animal.
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3: And now, another film rental discovery. Welcome to the Indie Film Minute. 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City Island is a modern-day indie version of these old comedies. It's about a family of clam diggers, as opposed to muscle suckers, who live on City Island, just outside of New York. All have secrets kept from the rest, secrets we know will not last to the end. 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The implausible ending nicely serves the humor. 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
1: I'm forecaster Dakota Hunter from Erie News Now with your forecast. For tonight, expect partly to mainly clear skies with lows into the mid-50s. For our Friday, lots of sunshine, highs topping out into the lower 80s. And for Friday night, partly to mostly cloudy, lows into the lower 60s. I'm forecaster Dakota Hunter on the Glenora Radio Network.
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0: Erie's favorite week of summer is here. 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
2: I'm forecaster Dakota Hunter from Erie News Now with your forecast. For tonight, expect partly to mainly clear skies with lows into the mid-50s. For our Friday, lots of sunshine, highs topping out into the lower 80s. And for Friday night, partly mostly cloudy, lows into the lower 60s. I'm forecaster Dakota Hunter on the Lenora Radio Network.
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6: I'm forecaster Dakota Hunter from Erie News Now with your forecast. For tonight, expect partly to mainly clear skies with lows into the mid-50s. For our Friday, lots of sunshine, highs topping out into the lower 80s. And for Friday night, partly to mostly cloudy, lows into the lower 60s. I'm forecaster Dakota Hunter on the Glenora Radio Network.
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